0: 345.
1: Alright.
0: Have yourself this accident unknown. Southeast 5th and Pioneer. Southeast 5th Street and Pioneer Road. Scrambler caller was a passerby looking for a gray Equinox and a blue Toyota.
1: Copy.
0: Thank you, 1902.

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1: 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Shoyana, thank you.

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0: 345 DJ. 345.
1: Both parties had already exchanged information and had this taken care of. I'll be tonight.
0: Yeah, with that, thank you.

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1: Good.
0: Just making you direct on 308 strip.
1: Yeah, we'll take a look.
0: Okay, thank you.

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1: 336.
0: Central harassment report, 4300 Southwest 33rd, mean year 3.
1: Copy.
0: 5911.

0: 327.
1: Well, we were just flagged down by a neighbor who said that they're actually in Florida, so they're not even here. No, I guess, well, that checks okay. And we'll take that DPQ.
0: Okay, with that, should you guys back on it? Thank you.

0: 3-10.
1: 3-10. Meanwhile, my partner's on the back of the house, know that. I'm going to do a complete search for the car of the house.
0: Copy, 3-8, 3-12, you guys direct.
2: Yeah, we're good.
3: Shit, so wait, go ahead. The ship at 11:61, and I think it's 22nd Street. I got a small child out here today for with no parents around.
0: Hey, cover that 6-8, would you like another?

0: 327. Is our caller want to meet on this?
1: Negative, ground alert.
0: Got it.
1: Eastside cars, at these route 3300 East 29th on a fire alarm, the revised 1916.
0: 331 DP. 331. We advise and then we'll take that DPQ just south of us.
1: Copy, show you on it.

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1: Go ahead.
0: I'm going to map you for priority. Stand by. 3031, Silent Residential, 1161 Bundy, 1161 Bundy Street, Conova ADT, drop is Zone 1 front door, no keys.
2: Copy that. You can clear that last trip. His check's okay. It was all quiet. We saw some kids, but they weren't causing any problems.
0: Awesome. Thank you.

0: 327.
1: If you want to check with my partner, I'm UTL and Nathan.
0: Copy, 328.
2: In traffic, I'm heading out.
0: Copy that. Both cars back in UTL.
1: 327, I walked outside right into the caller. Didn't want to meet.
0: Copy that, sir.

0: 4929.
1: Go ahead.
0: I got a trip for you over at Evelyn Davis. It'll be domestic. You're meeting here with Maria, saying her foster child's refusing to get in the car with her. They'll be in the parking lot there, having issues with a 10-year-old female, white shirt, black shorts, red flip-flops.
2: Okay, we're staring at the parking lot. We'll see if we can't find somebody in there.
0: Cover that.
2: Three sixty one.
3: Pass off to a PTJ. We'll be back in.
0: Cover that. Thank you.

0: 321. Heavy start for this assault just occurred. 2833 East Tiffin. 2833 East Tiffin Avenue. Was on the line with our caller at first, and they said that their dad attacked their uncle. Nobody there needs medics, but it looks like the uncle has a bruised face. He was hit with a frying pan. Problem half, the father ran off. Unknown direction of travel. Still working on further.
1: Copy.

0: 49-29.
1: Well, we're in the parking lot, the main one, and there's no one here. Did they happen to say which one they were in?
0: Stand by, we'll reach back out to them.

0: 608PP.
1: 608.
0: Got child reacquainted with the mom and did a quick home inspection. I'll be in service, Faisal.
1: Tell me. 308.
2: 308.
1: I just have this China, 6008 Bagel. 6008 Bagel Drive. Primary caller said there was two younger male juvies, both about 11 or 12 years old, on scooters asking for rides. They were in the middle of the road at one point. One was wearing a yellow cutoff, and one had dark hair, and one had blonde hair.
2: Sorry.
1: 4929.
3: Yeah, go ahead.
1: They'll be on the 16th Street side near the basketball court.
3: All right.

0: 345.
1: You can clear that part from the 44. Everybody here, or just part from the 44?
0: Copy that. Thank you.
1: 327.
2: Would that mental be the same Lonnie that is normally over at the Glendale Cemetery?
0: I believe so.
2: Well, I'm familiar with her. I will start that way and advise. If MC is available, that'd be great.
0: MC is not available at this time.
2: Wonderful. I'll get it figured out. Thank you.
0: Thank you.
2: Case management,
0: copy.

0: 328.
1: All eyes on the puppy band that it might be.
0: Sorry, 28, did you say there's an abandoned in your beat?
1: I'll take the half dispute.
0: Oh, copy, fire, you just came in, stand by for that instead. 324?
2: Go ahead.
0: 328 and 24, the welfare check, 1351 East 12th, 1351 East 12th Street. Caller was the daughter, no longer here on scene, wants us to check on her parents. They're apparently having health issues and might need transported, but they weren't very cooperative with our caller.
2: Copy.
0: Thank you both. 1927.

0: 3:45.
1: Put me at 9:29 to park on follow-up, please.
0: Give that 9:25 park.
2: Three twelve. Pipe into the trespass on the wanted advice.
0: Copy.

0: 336.
1: Can I get a case number, please?
0: 336, case 19,366. 19366.
1: Copy that.
0: You got it.

0: Everyone. And 3-4 at him.
1: 3-4 at him.
0: And 5-1 David for info. 3-1 and 3-4 at him, the suicide threat, 1815 61st, 1815 61st Street. Being here with Amanda, her roommate Macy is threatening suicide over a text. Caller advised our subject has attempted in the past to drive over a bridge and also has access to a handgun. We're still working on further here.
1: Got it. I want copy, keep us advised.
0: Go with that, thank you. Any Southside cars to break for China 1125 Fraser advice? Any Southside cars that can break for China 1125 Fraser advice?
2: 336 in Grayman Case made, Mango.
0: Copy. Any other Southside cars breaking? Says 336.
3: 331, you can clear this. Check's okay. User error, and then we can just take out China.
0: Copy that, thank you. 336, I'll leave you in for now. 331, the China, 1125 Fraser. 1125 Fraser Avenue. Our advisor is a white male juvie, about 4 or 5 years old, running around the street in a diaper.
3: Copy.
0: Westside cars, medics from out 5101 Grand Avenue, an unconscious person, otherwise 1931.
4: AR3.
0: AR3.
4: Is this message sent for Elizabeth regarding the dog from the hit and run?
0: AR3, it's possible, but we're not too sure either.
4: Copy that. Do you want another officer to speak with her first, or is it fine if I call her?
0: I think you can just call her first, no problem.
4: Copy that, thank you.
1: 343. I'll
0: take
1: a trip number, please.
0: 343, trip numbers, Keith and Tom, 2612-2688. Again, 1-2-2-6-8-8.
1: Tom, thank you.
0: What's that car's broadcast for Reckless? Last seen eastbound on Hickman from MLK, a red chip trailblazer swerving in and out of lanes. And eastbound on Hickman from MLK, a red trailblazer swerving in and out of lanes, and the broadcast 1932.
5: 327. 327. I'm not seeing Mommy. Do you want to give her a call? See where she's at?
0: Yes, sir. What was your job?

0: 321.
1: Whatever, Jason, we're at control camera.
0: 321, cases 19,367, 19367.
2: 19367,
1: copy, thank you.
0: 325.
2: You can clear me the case,

0: Hello, one David.
1: Hello, one David.
0: Reference that trip for 304 Adam. I left a voicemail for Macy, so she may be calling up.
1: Copy that, thank you.
2: Hello.
1: No answer on callback for Lonnie.
2: Shucks. Alright, I guess I'll be 10-8.
1: Copy that, thank you.
0: We're here, we don't see any juveniles. Can you see if the car wants to meet?
1: You got it, stand by.

0: 21, can I get the patrol camera available?
1: Yep, 21, 325 is en route to assist.
0: I'm dropped for the enemy, thank you.
1: Yeah. The 331.
2: Go ahead.
1: Just got some further for you. You'll have a 1017 at 912 Frazier. 912 Frazier, meeting here with Richard. He said this is his child, but he is autistic and nonverbal.
2: Copy that. We were just flagged down by a CML, said that he's on Canyon Ave. We're approaching Southwest 13th Street, so we'll try to find him real quick.
1: Copy that. Thank you. Really?
2: We're direct. We're talking to him now. Thanks.
1: Thank you.
3: Three 43 DP. 343. You very advised,
1: Lieutenant. Copy. 21.
2: 321?
1: Yes, sir. We got another call, most likely related to your trip meeting with Robert. 1017 at the Casey's at the Road, 2849 East Euclid Avenue, said he and his brother got into an altercation.
2: Perfect.
1: Would you like me for to try and break another to help you out that way, or I know 325 is coming to you?
2: Yeah, we'll be okay. Thank you, though.
1: You got it? The 501, David.
2: Go with.
1: Stand by in 301.
3: Oh.
1: And 304, Adam.
3: Good.
1: Paul Carr is just advising. Our caller wasn't entirely sure. They were, the subject here is on scene. Dispatch is currently working on the phone ping for our Macy subject.
2: Yeah. 310 traffic.
1: 310.
2: 3211 30th Street with a black Jeep, SUV, no plates. In front of apartment G is in George, I-5-I-1-X
1: request. Copy that, 310, you got traffic, 3211 30th, outside of building G.

0: 21, can we get another unit here? I just stumbled upon a possible overdose in the parking lot. Got a female slumped over at the wheel with a needle in her lap.
1: 325
0: Echo. Copy. 325 is going to be over at the 2849 East Euclid QT. We'll start medics that way too.

0: 321.
1: Just for you, 43. The lady's alert conscious breathing now.
0: Copy that. Female alert conscious breathing.
1: Three thirty-one. Our computer's not updating, but we have the little boy now. Can you remind us of where he lives?
0: Yes, 912 Fraser, 912 Fraser Avenue.
1: Got it. Thank you.

0: 346, Adam.
1: Go ahead.
0: I'll have you start to assist the Ellipsis staff with this domestic, Southeast 10th and Maury. Southeast 10th Street and Maury. They were originally out here because subject Faith White just took off from the northbound. Advised that she was trying to self-harm herself with a 10. I don't know if she still has that or not, but her father is also on scene trying to follow in a black Kia. They were last seen going on MLK towards Southeast 9th, but staff lost eyes.
1: 346, Adam, copy. Are we supposed to contact with the staff or with the father?
0: I'm not sure where the father is right now, so I'd say staff's a good bet that we can try and call the father back and get further.
1: Copy, thanks.
0: Thank you.
2: 321.
3: Can you call Mr. Robert and see where he is? We're at the QT. They can come scene, and he's not here.
0: Copy. Well, reach out.
3: QT, sorry.
0: All good. Thank you.
4: Hi, what you doing?
0: Hi, what you, David?
4: I stumbled on the Ellipsis trip. Southeast 8th and MLK. Key is going to be Mary Edward Adams 028.
0: Cover that, Southeast 8th and MLK, 346 Adam direct.
1: Right now, King's in
0: there. That was David, that was the father there, Southeast 8th and MLK.
1: Copy, we'll head that way.
0: Copy. 301.
5: Press.
0: And 304 Adam.
5: Go ahead.
0: Can you go to Channel 4E for dispatch?
5: Promise.
0: What's that? Cosmetics, route 22, 21, 37, on a sick person, otherwise 1944.

0: 321. Robert used the phone there at Casey's. Staff member said that he left and went back to his house on Tiffin.
1: Copy.

0: 328.
1: Everything checks okay here. I need advice tonight. And you can throw me on that dispute.
0: Copy, show you in the half. On your beat. We got the kid reunited at home, so we advise we'll be tonight. Copy that. I sent you another trip. Copy, hand route.
2: 361. 361. Put us out with 325, please.
0: Copy.
3: Three twenty-four.
0: It's not like
3: the other half might be somewhere here, so I'm just gonna go assist him on that for now.
0: You got it. I'll show you on it. 336. Buzz, if you'd like another heavy star for this PDA, Southeast 19th and East Park. Southeast 19th and East Park. The caller said there was a Chevy Silverado and a black Jetta and a PDA here. But it looks like both parties fled the scene. The vehicle should still be here, but everybody else took off on foot.
1: Copy. Assist by 4929. Child left with the foster mom. We're in service.
0: Copy. Any suspect cars that can break for a sign? Commercial 3225 Southeast 14th advice.
1: Can you make out that note?
0: Yeah, any other Southside car breaking assist 336 on a silent commercial 3225 Southeast 14th West?
3: 331, we haven't made ours. We can take that.
0: Copy, 336, I'll throw you back on your trip. 331, I'll have you start for the silent commercial 3225 Southeast 14th. 3225 Southeast 14th, calling my EPS security, drop us the front door for the Arona home store.
3: Copy.
0: And 336, standby for another priority. Any other Southside car that can break and assist 336 and medics on seizures, 2000 Meadow Chase Lane advice.
4: Assist from Central.
0: Copy, thank you. And 336.
1: 36.
0: Both cars assist medics on the seizure. 2000 Meadow Chase Lane. 2000 Meadow Chase Lane at unit 406. Patient here is a 35-year-old male. Not alert, is conscious and breathing, was seizing and foaming at the mouth in the hallway. And looks like the patient is now awake.
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3: I'm a little further south, I'll just take that for
0: 43. I appreciate it, 345, I'll show you on it. 343, LDV Central, thank you.
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0: Copy.
3: Three ten. This is by 312 with a warning, and then
2: go help assist with that suicide threat.
0: Copy. I'll show you out that way.

0: 501, do we have any additional ping updates?
1: Not at this time. I believe we're still waiting for additional. Standby.

0: 321.
1: You can clear this case made warrants requested. If you wouldn't mind putting an info trip on board with the note that I just had it for the east side officers, this guy might be running around for a while, and then you can put me on that overdose. I'll get the paper on it.
0: You got that? Will do.

0: MC3.
1: Even though I have I'm restoring my CAD, but I am still here in service.
0: Copy that, thank you.
2: Three thirty-two. I'm back in service, so I can grab that PDA.
0: Copy, show you on it.

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1: Did you call 17 back? I don't see her.
0: Copy. Lower, jump.

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1: Good.
0: We got a voicemail. I'll call back.
2: You too, for me.
0: Copy. Both cars back in. Thanks.
1: 3:30,
0: JP. 3:30.
1: Assisted by MC with an extended advisal tonight.
0: Copy.

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1: 332. I'm flying back right away.
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2: Copy.
0: 330-32, both cars assisting medics on this drowning, 6111 Floor, 6111 Floor Drive at the Holiday Inn. Taking plenty of calls on this. Looks like there was a juvie that was drowning in the pool. Unknown if he's still in the water, and looks like they are actually doing CPR now.
1: Copy.

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1: 3 or 4 of them.
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1: Not at this time, stand by. I'll see what I can find.
2: C3.
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2: Can you show me out for a meal, please?
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0: 3 or 4 Adam.
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0: This check's okay, we can call it equipment, and then we'll head back to that NARC.
1: 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Show you on it.

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0: 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Have a good night.
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1: Go ahead.
0: And 328.
1: Okay.
0: Foot car is the unknown problem. It'll be at the 11.5 mile marker, I-235, going westbound, just north of Guthrie, I-235. Caller said there's two black males standing along the westbound lanes. They're trying to flag people down. There's two vehicles also pulled over, but our caller wasn't sure exactly what was going on.
1: Copy.
0: Thank you both, really.
1: Yes.
0: Silent residential alarm, 18-22-12, 1822 12th Street. Called in from security equipment, drop his front door intrusion. No keys.
1: Copy.

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0: Both cars being defensed on the Locust Street Bridge. At the Locust Street Bridge downtown, crowd of colors, so there's a white male, white shirt, and black joggers standing by the south end of the bridge, the pants down.
1: Copy.
2: 43, copy.
0: Thank you, 2004.
2: 345.
3: 345. Officer Meyer has this taken care of. You can show me assistance, please.
0: Copy. Thank you.

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1: 331.
0: If you clear us GOA and then put us on a traffic stop in the 300 block at East McKinley Ave with Paul John Henry 472, occupied three times, with us.
1: Copy. 331's got traffic 300 block of East McKinley.

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1: Can you show me around the station for property, please?
0: You got it.
2: Clear me. Here, just across the flat tire. Get the change.
0: Copy that. Is your partner back in as well as your assist with traffic control?
2: No, he's staying there to assist with traffic until they get the car out of there.
0: Copy that.

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1: Inches 343, I'm going to be heading out of the station to work on paper in case something comes up at Walmart.
0: Yeah, sir.

0: 324.
1: In reference to that abandoned as Wayne and Easton, it's going to be private property.
0: Yeah, yes, sir. I'll clear it. Thank you.

0: 5-2 Baker.
1: 5-2 Baker.
0: I want to see if anybody from Third Watch stay over. We just need one cop. They can call Third Watch office.
1: Copy that. All Third Watch cars. First Watch is looking for one to stay over. Again, First Watch is looking for one to stay over. If you're interested, call the Third Watch office.
2: 5-10.
1: 5-10, David.
2: You don't have to announce it, but I don't think anyone's in Third Watch office. If anybody's interested, they can just call their sergeant. We'll pass along.
1: Copy that. All Third Watch cars. Just call your sergeant if you're interested in staying.

0: Double South, that car is taking break for a welfare check. 2408 Southwest 9th of us.
1: 330, Sean's case, man, with me off.
0: Got that, sir. Going to be 3408 Southwest 9th, Dairy Queen. Call wants to check on a white male blue shirt with headphones around his neck. He's in his late 20s, early 30s. He's accompanied by a white female juvenile wearing a blue hat, pink shirt. Caller's concerned that they don't know each other.

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0: You got it.

0: any Southside cars I can break for a priority PDA, Southeast 19th, and East Park advice.
1: Okay.
0: 5-4, David.
2: 5-1, you're going to borrow.
0: Good with that. Thank you. 3-45.
3: Go ahead.
0: But if you use like another, I'm going to have you start from this PDA. It's been holding for a while. Southeast 19th and East Park. Southeast 19th and East Park. Came in as a Chevy Silverado and a black Jetta. Got the PDA at this intersection. Both took off on foot. And then looks like we're getting a call from a passenger now saying that the other party involved is intoxicated. Unknown if it's the Hispanic male wearing a blue shirt and black shorts or the white male with a white Chiefs hat, white Chiefs t-shirt and brown pants.
3: Copy that. So they're both back on scene.
0: Yes, I believe they came back and are now saying each other is intoxicated.
3: Okay.
4: 336, I'll take that for 45.
0: Copy. I'll show you on it. Just cleared assistant from your seizures.
4: Yep, thanks.
0: Go with that. 45, you're back in.
3: Copy that. Thanks, Mark.

0: 343. I'll be taking one mail through the sorting center. If you know if I am, please.
1: Yep, we'll reach out.

0: 5-1.
1: We're all probably going to be UTL here. Can you put a stop and check welfare for the individual and then the car as well?
0: You cover that? You got it.

0: 308.
1: Yeah, with a soft person. I'm okay. And Jefferson, we'll advise.
0: Copy. 308 out. The suspicious person. I'm okay. And Jefferson.
1: What?
0: Are you able to get the subject's name? The sobering center's wondering.
2: Yeah, we just called in earlier over the cell.
0: Sorry, 43, can you repeat that?
3: 344, I already gave him a call on my cell phone. They're tracking me everywhere.
0: Oh, copy that. Thank you.
4: 345. Can you show me at 438, I believe it's Columbus?
0: Copy. What do you got there?
4: There's a 99 subject that I just saw walk in the house. Looks like you're going to come out, though.
0: Copy that. Would you like another for now?
4: Yeah, I would, if one will get started. Seems like he's cooperating. It's not 33.
1: Yeah.
4: I got him here, actually. I'll be up fine. Thank you.
0: Copy that. 346 at him.
1: We're driving and heading that way.
0: Copy that. And 345, you said he's already in custody.
1: Copy.
0: 3-4 Adam.
5: I think everyone here is thoroughly UTL. You want to check with 501?
0: Yeah, 501, David.
6: Yeah, we can all go back in, but keep us updated on that ping. If we can get one last one, that'd be great.
0: Cover that. I'll show everybody back in. I'll advise on that ping if we get another one.
6: Copy, thanks, and then just that stop and check welfare.
0: Copy that.
5: Fordham, if you could let West Des Moines know for that stop and check as well, as she might have family over there and she does work in West Des Moines as well.
0: Copy. We'll go ahead and let them know.

0: Hey, Arthur.
1: This message, Trevor Moore. The email box is full and I received no answer.
0: Copy that. I'll show you back in service. Thank you.
1: Copy, thank you.

0: 343.
1: He changed the plans. He's not medical. He's alert, conscious, and breathing. He's just very sleepy. We can't get him back to the car for some odd reason.
0: Copy. Did you make it to the sobering center?
1: No, we haven't moved at all.
0: Copy that. Okay, I'm sorry.

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1: 310, go ahead.
0: 1300 block of 24th Street with a gray GMC Terrain. No place. I know not from second advice.
1: Copy, 310's got traffic, 1300 block, 24th Street.

0: 321. 321. What was the trip for medics on East Tiffin for? It was for heart problems for a 71-year-old female. Choked on food a couple weeks ago and is now having chest pain.
1: Copy, thank you.
0: You got it.

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1: I'm 10-2, 308, shot with me.
0: Kelly.
2: 321. 321. Put us out with the medics at that address on East Tiffin. I believe the suspect from the domestic is here now. Possibly locked in his room.
0: Copy that. Would you like some more help out that way?
2: If it's available.
0: Yeah, 324.
1: Already on the
0: Kelly.

0: 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Have one male ready for the wagon. I can meet them wherever.
1: Copy, 361.
2: 361, we're just clearing to DJ. Can you clear 778 and we'll head to them?
1: Copy that.

0: 331. 331. Can I have the case number, please? 331, case 19,371, 19371. Copy, thank you.
1: Three thirty-two. I'll be giving a juvenile ride home to the address in the trip notes. Starting mileage is going to be 76.5.
0: Copy, showing up.

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1: Copy, you can put me on it.
0: Copy.

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2: 41.
0: I'm going to have you assist 336 on this PDA, Southeast 19th and East Park. Southeast 19th Street, East Park, possible impairment.
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0: Three 21.

0: 321.
1: Just checking on you guys. Do you have any additional?
0: No, we should be good. Thank you.
1: Yep.

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1: Can we get a clear channel of this for just a few minutes?
0: Yes, sir. No problem. Channel 4E, 321 and 324, channel 4E.

0: Papa 1 David.
1: Good.
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0: 0.39. Really?
1: Really?
0: And the special crisis.
2: C3.
0: Three-way NMC3, the mental 2928 high. 2928 high street. Me and Earth Marie, she's staff of the group home here. They have a client who's getting upset and throwing things and breaking them. Subject here will be named Caleb, a white male wearing black clothing. No weapons.
2: Hey,
1: Travis. Really? I thought you guys were aware, but we're out with 310 right now on this traffic stop.
0: Cover that. No problem.
2: MC3, copy and route.
0: MC3, I'm going to keep you in service for now until we get some officers.
2: Copy.
3: Three forty-five. I'd go to the station and meet the wagon there or where.
0: Copy.

0: any other Westside car that can brake and assist 3 or 4 at them, and MC for a priority mental 29-28 high advice.
1: You can show us assistance. We're going out.
0: Copy that. Dispatch, mobile crisis.
2: Okay.
0: I sent you both that trip again. 2928 High. 2928 High Street. Being here with Marie, having issues with Caleb. White mall wearing black clothing.
2: Copy.
1: Copy.
0: Dispatch, animal control.
2: Answer.
0: Realizing there's a stick on the board.
2: Copy, thank you.

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1: Take 41 spot.
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1: North, that's

0: 31.
1: Check number, please.
0: Check number, Jason Tom, 26, 12, 27, 31. Again, 12, 27, 31.
1: Thank you.

All cars. First watch is still looking for one to stay over. First watch is still looking for one to stay over. If you're interested, call third watch office. First watch is still looking for one to stay over. If you're interested, call the third watch office. 2046.

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0: Any West Side car that can break and assist 304 Adam and medics on a possible mental issue with medics, 2814 Douglas advice. If I want to run out of the bar, I will be short staffed shortly here. Go ahead, sir. Thank you. 343.
1: Fine.
0: And 304 Adam.
2: Right.
0: Split cars assisting medics. It'll be a sick person, 2814 Douglas. 2814 Douglas Avenue, unit 17. Unknown age, male caller says he was exposed to carbon monoxide and is now feeling not well. Possible 96 or intox issues here.
1: Four three, copy.
0: Thank you, both. 2055.

0: Eddie South Lake Coast, I can break for a welfare check. 6901, Southeast 14, to Paris. 330.
1: Show me for an eventual FI, I'm going.
0: Copy, 330. Let me know if you want me to try and get you another, otherwise I'll get you first available for this welfare check. It's 6901 Southeast 14th, 6901 Southeast 14th, lot 65. We're checking on Eileen, female in her 70s, called by the niece. She hasn't heard from her in over a week. Has a lot of physical and mental problems as well.
1: Copy. Take good advice.
0: Copy. Central cars, medics headed to the Casey Center on intox, still advised 2037.

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0: How do you start for this dispute? 2811 South Union, 2811 South Union Street. We're meeting with Shannon, 1017 at 2816 South Union. Said that there's a white male wearing a black shirt and blue jeans at this address that flashed a knife at them earlier. Looks like there's a lot of neighborhood dispute issues here. Is the NBSD officers in there?
1: Copy, thanks, on our way.
0: Thank you guys, 2101.

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0: This guy no longer wants to talk to us, so we'll be back and advised.
1: Billy.

0: You said car is FD en route 3330 East 25th on a public assist. I'll revise 2109.
1: AR3.
0: AR3.
1: Are you able to call the woman with the cat and have her come meet me downstairs? The building's locked.
0: Yeah, we'll reach out.
2: Three or four Adam traffic.
0: Three or four Adam, go ahead.
3: 1080 with a silver BMW. We're going eastbound on Euclid.
0: Copy. What's the caution on Euclid?
3: He's clipped the vehicle. He's continuing eastbound.
0: Copy. 304. Adam's got one taken off. It's a silver vehicle. I'm okay in Euclid. Continuing eastbound.
2: 510. Charges traffic. Charges.
0: 304 Adam.
3: Traffic charges.
0: Copy, what's your location?
3: Just blew the red light at 11. Speeds are 100.
0: Copy, speeds are 100. Blue, oh, red light 11. What's the direction?
3: What's the direction?
2: Fuck, then go ahead and terminate.
3: Just went north on 8.
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3: Direct, last scene going westbound on Clinton.
0: Copy, last scene going westbound Clinton from 8th Street.

0: plate on the vehicle is going to be Robert Ocean Young 495, I believe.
1: Copy, Robert Ocean Young 495. Any stop sign car that can break for an accident unknown, southeast 27th, east Titus and west.

0: sorry.
1: Copy. It's at Southeast 27th and East. Titus is alarm company called him by SiriusXM. We got an SOS with an unknown response crash detection for a SUV type vehicle.
0: Copy.
2: 321. I'm going to ask Kirby where the damage would be on that run vehicle.
1: 3 or 4.
3: Would have been on the passenger side, I believe. He just grazed the vehicle, so there might not be much, just a little bit of pain transfer.
2: 21 direct, thank you.
1: 21-14.
0: Drop one off at PCJ. We'll be back in.
1: Got that.

0: Any suspect car that can break for an accident unknown, Southeast 27th, East Titus Device.
1: One 32, I don't give me a few seconds and I'll be going.
0: Copy that, thank you, sir.
2: AR3.
0: The lady's coming down to you.
2: One 32, Adam.
0: 132, Adam.

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1: 49-21.
0: We've got the run vehicle back in the alley just west of Knight, southwest of Knight and Douglas. I don't know the address here.
1: No problem. Is it occupied?
0: I believe it's unoccupied. 1007, I believe, is the address.
1: Copy. 3-4.
0: 3-4.
1: 4941 is out with the run vehicle, unoccupied, 1007 Clinton.
0: Copy, I'll hold over there.
2: 21, there's a little warrant, we'll be on it.
1: Copy.

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1: 608.
0: Reference that run vehicle. I've had a problem house at 3941 9. There have been a couple stolen vehicles coming out of that address.
1: Yeah, the policy is associated with that 3941 9th Street. 304 item 321, you guys direct?
2: Direct for all, thank you.
1: Thank you, guys.
0: Could I get 336 on channel 4?
1: Yep, channel 4E, 336. Can you go to channel 4E for 328?
3: Copy.
1: Thank you. 110, Adam.
4: Go ahead.
1: Since you guys a welfare check, 50th and Hickman. 50th and Hickman, Kremler callers a passerby. So there's an older male in his boxers. No shirt appears lost. Don't have a direction of travel.
3: Copy.
4: Really?
1: 308.
4: We'll be transporting one male to Lutheran.
1: Copy, showing up.
3: On the way, Adam.
1: On the way, Adam.
3: I can take this up in my lead.
1: Copy, you're on it, thank you.

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1: 132 Adam.
0: You killed on that accident tonight?
1: W.

0: 132, Adam.
1: Right.
0: I'm going to have you start this half domestic, 2198 East Virginia, 2198 East Virginia Avenue, Unit 12. Meeting you with Christina, Spanish speaking.
1: Copy. Can you set that for 135, Adam?
0: You got it. No problem. Stand by for the next.
2: 09.
0: 5109.
2: Can you start an impound for this car to the alley, just to the north of 1007?
0: Copy.
3: T3.
0: MC3.
3: Patient is en route to Iowa Lutheran with DMPD. I'm falling behind to give report to charge.
0: Copy. Straighten up. One, three, to Adam.
1: Right.
0: I just left this half a few. In the meantime, 1200 East Army Post at the Crunch Fitness, meeting here with Ahmed.
1: Copy.
0: Thank you, 321-23.
4: Can you attach Iowa plate? Ida Henry Boy, 572. Can I get a read back?
0: T3-21 comes back negative, silver 1996, old snowmobile to an address out of Fredericksburg, Iowa.
4: Copy, thank you.
0: You got it.

0: 147, Adam.
1: 147, Adam.
0: 27, Adam. I'll take that dispute, my view.
1: Copy. I'll show you on it. Thank you. One 27, Adam, would you like to take any advice?
0: Yeah, please.
1: Copy, thanks.

0: Hey, Audrey.
1: Can you take me out of service for the night, please?
0: Copy. Have a good night.
1: Thank you, as well.

0: 110 Adam. Any other calls on this individual?
1: Negative, just one.
0: Copy. ETL, 10-8.
1: Copy, thank you.
2: 124 Adam.
1: 124 Adam.
2: I'll check the hunting on and advise.
1: Copy, I'll show you on it.

0: 321.
1: I'm looking at some cameras in my neighbor's houses. What time was the chase terminated?
0: Right around 21:11.
1: Copy, thank you, sir.
0: Thank you. Any central cars that can break through a welfare check? 524 fourth device.
2: 346 Adam, we haven't made ours yet, we can take that.
0: Copy that, 346 Adam, no welfare check. 524 fourth. 52443, unit 603. The caller's not on scene. Security at the Hilton. Checking on a Joe Fork. The caller said he was in talks earlier at the Hilton, and they dropped him off here, and they would like him checked on.
2: Copy.

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1: One thirty-four Adam.
0: Have you start to assist medics on this PI Southwest 9th and Park? Southwest 9th and Park. I believe it's going to be a single motorcycle accident. Took the corner too fast. It's going to be a male in his 40s, still breathing on the ground, not moving.
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0: Case number test.
1: One away, Adam. Case is 19,373, 19373.
0: 19373, thank you.
1: No problem.

0: South Echoes, broadcast of Apostle OWI. Last seen westbound on East Dummy Post from Southeast 14. A gray sedan, a Queen Ocean Charles 525, drove off the road and crossed multiple lanes, driven by an elderly female. Again, last seen westbound on Army Post from Southeast 14. Gray sedan, Queen Ocean Charles 525, crossed multiple lanes and drove off the road for a bit. And broadcast 2133.
1: One down, traffic.
0: One to Adam.
1: 27th and 4th with a white Lincoln SUV. We'll let you know.
0: Give that one to Adam's got traffic. 27th and 4th.

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0: You happy, thank you.
2: Twenty-four Adam, DP.
0: One 24 Adam.
2: See you all tonight.
0: Yeah.

0: Double West Side cars looking ready for suspicious with a weapon. 4347 Merle Hay. Advice.
1: 108 Adam.
0: 108 Adam.
1: Chase Mandel, how's that way?
0: Copy, thank you. Do I have another West Side car looking ready? It's just 108 Adam on a suspicious with a weapon. 4347 Merle Hay. Advice.
2: 12 Adam, you can put me back in service. I can go.
3: And you can clear us with a warning, we'll go.
0: Got that. And I'll show you all on it, and 5-1 Baker. Alright, 108 Adam, 10 Adam, 12 Adam. Suspicious with a weapon, 4347 Merle Hay. It's going to be at the laundry place. Grandmother collar, no longer on scene, so there's white nail tattoos, white shirt, flashed a long gun at him, and then put it in a backpack. And he's supposed to be still inside there.

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1: 134 Adam.
0: Can I get a case number, and can you start Crow for a motorcycle laid down in the parking lot at Casey's here, Southwest 9th and Park?
1: Copy. That case is 19,374-19374.
0: Copy. Thank you.

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1: C3DP.
0: MC3.
1: Patient transmitted to Iowa Lutheran via PD. I gave report to charge and I'm back in service.
0: Okay, thank you. Any Westlake cars that can break into Sysmetics on assault 1514 11th advice.
2: 101 Adam.
0: 101 Adam.
2: I'm going back in service and I can go.
0: Hold on, 12 Adam.
3: Go ahead.
0: I'm going to clear from a trip and have you assist 101 Adam here on their assault standby.
3: Copy.
0: 101 Adam and 112 Adam, assistant medics in the assault, 1514 11th, 1514 11th Street. Caller says a female showed up at this address, is her home, claiming she was assaulted by a male. Subject here is a black female wearing a red gown. Unknown whether a problem half is. Unknown if there's any 96 issues as well.
2: Copy.
0: Thank you both. Eastside cars, medics from 2824 E16, on a sick personal advice, 2140.
4: 146 Adam.
0: 146 Adam.
4: Myself in 147, I will take that. Suspicious staff in the 45.
0: You have that?
3: 47 Adam, can we get whoever was out there earlier on clear channel, please?
0: Yeah, stand by for that.

0: 147, Adam.
1: Go ahead.
0: And 146, Adam.
2: Go ahead.
0: How do you go to 346, Adam?
1: Savvy.
0: 346, Adam.
3: 346, Adam, you calling for us?
0: Yeah, can you go to channel 34146, Adam, and 147, Adam, to ask some questions about the trip over at 2811 South Union?
3: Be 1 to 3.
0: Copy, thanks.
4: 132, Adam.
0: 132, Adam.
4: Can I get a case number, please?
0: 132, Adam. Case is 19,375-19375.
4: Copy, thank you.
0: Thank you.
3: Early traffic.
0: 308, go ahead.
5: E6, any focus with IO plates, Queen, Nora, William, 418, unknown occupants, what was?
0: Copy, 3-8's got traffic, E6, East Locust.
4: 147 out of BP.
0: One
4: 27
0: Adam. Goodbye,
4: thanks.
0: Copy.

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1: 124 Adam.
0: I'm dispatch 4 to the dispute in the 23. I can advise for now.
1: Cover that. Thank you.

0: 308.
1: We have one in custody.
0: Give that 3-8, we've got one in custody.
2: Go ahead.
0: Since you guys, this dispute, 1619 Pioneer, 1619 Pioneer, meeting here with Catherine, Spanish-speaking female, having issues with an Alonzo is here and is refusing to take responsibility over having a car accident here.
2: Copy that. Just so you know, my partner is no longer with me, but I'll take any advice.
0: Copy that. Thank you.

0: 331.
1: Go ahead.
0: I got 135, Adam. He's in radio only if you would like him to help you out.
1: I can advise on it for now. I appreciate it.
0: For that, thank you. Any Westlake cars taking break for a domestic flight, 2917, Grand Advice.
2: Adam. Check with 110, Adam, see if they've found anything. Other than that, I'm going to be ETL for the time being.
0: Copy, 110, Adam.
2: We're going to check out the cases real fast, but you can clear him. We'll clear here in a little bit.
0: Go that 108, Adam, direct.
2: They say they're out the cases.
0: Yep, they're checking out the cases real quick.
2: Copy.

Southside College broadcast Reckless, Lessing northbound on Southeast 14 from East McKinley. Oh, white Saturn view, almost driving into oncoming traffic, hitting multiple curbs. Paul Robert King, 683, again a white Saturn view. Paul Robert King, 683, almost driving into oncoming traffic in a broadcast 2148.

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0: Both guards just advising medics are taking the patient there to Mercy.
1: Copy. You can put 12 automatic and I'll meet the medics at Mercy.
0: Give that 112M direct.
2: All right. Well.
0: 108, Adam.
2: I can check the suspicious request.
0: Negative. I'm gonna have you start for this domestic flight if you're free.
2: I'm free.
0: Copy. 112, Adam.
2: 110. You can clear UTL, and then we will take that.
0: Copy that. One way Adam and 111, you guys can disregard. 110 Adam, the domestic flight, 2917 Grand, 2917 Grand Avenue. Callers in Unit 103 thinks it's coming from Unit 203. Says that's, there's a male and female and they're yelling and screaming and the windows are busted out.
2: Copy.
0: One way Adam, you said the suspicious and advice?
2: Correct.
0: Copy, thank you.
1: 120, Adam.
0: 120, Adam.
1: Do either of those abandoned want to meet?
0: Negative. They're both kind of hard.
1: You can clear them as checks. Okay, they're both legally parked as of now.
0: Copy.
3: C3.
0: Have C3.
4: Just giving a heads up, I'm restarting my chat again.
0: Copy that. Good luck.
5: 146, Adam.
0: 146, Adam.
5: Do we know the caller's address by any chance?
0: Stand by. It might be in trip history. One 146 Adam, it's going to be 2816 South Union, 2816 South Union, 1017 there, his name's Shannon.
5: Copy, thank you.
0: Get it.
5: 132 Adam.
0: 132 Adam.
5: How could you conduct this period of the church? 132.

0: Really?
1: Really?
0: We have a female to go for the first watch wagon. If there is one tonight, you can meet him at the station.
1: Yeah, 161.
2: Go ahead.
1: Yes, I have one to go at the station.
2: Sorry.

0: 146 Adam, DP.
1: 146 Adam.
0: They are not happy with any of my answers. I'll advise B-10-8.
1: Cover that, the car's back in. Thank you.
2: 47 Adam, we both can go to the dispute in the 43.
1: I'm happy to show you guys on it, thanks.

0: 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And 128 to Adam.
1: Good.
0: And 502 Baker for info.
1: Good.
0: 122 Adam and 127 Adam. This will be a dispute with a weapon. Medics are going to be en route. 2513 Logan, 2513 Logan. First call said that they're not on scene, but their friend here called them and said that their dad just threw an axe at them. Problem half is possibly going to be a Ryan Hall having issues with a gauge hall there.
2: Copy.
1: Adam, you can tell me on that until he burns.
0: Copy, you're on. And all calls on all cars on the assault east. Looks like we're getting a call from somebody on scene now. So that there isn't an axe. There wasn't an axe that was thrown, but there was a physical assault.
3: Forty-nine-one. Evelyn Davis, 1042.
0: Copy. Have a good night. 510, David.
4: Good.
0: Evelyn Davis, car 1042. Copy.

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1: Show me out of that strip as well. 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
0: Copy.

All cars east on the assault. Looks like the problem half is going to be the son and talks white male wearing no shirt and jeans, and nobody should be armed with anybody or with anything anymore. Again, problem half, white male wearing no shirt and jeans, nobody should be armed. Caller named Crystal is going to be waiting outside.

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0: Gonna have you start for this half domestic, 2198 East Virginia, 2198 East Virginia Avenue, Unit 12, meeting here with Christina, Spanish speaking female.
1: Copy.
0: Thank you, 2201.
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0: Copy.

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1: Go ahead.
0: And 112, Adam. Both cars, Prowler, 1622 30th, 1622 30th Street. Meeting with Marcus said he caught somebody trying to break into his house and he's threatening to hurt him. Working on a suspect description right now. They're just arguing.
1: Copy.
2: Okay. 5334.
0: 5334.
2: We logged in on my computer as ODT2.
0: Copy.
3: One thing, Adam.
0: One thing, Adam.
3: Can you give my call a phone call? All the doors are locked.
0: Copy. We'll try to reach out.
3: One
0: Adam.
3: She declined a report at this time, and I can take the fraud in my beat.
0: Copy, Shoyana, thank you. PSA cars, medics are out, 701 Riverview at the rehab center on a sick person, no advice, 2203.

0: 3, 28.
1: What?
0: Just checking on you guys. It seems safe for medics as well.
1: We're good. We got one detained right now. We're bringing them downstairs. Medics can press their head now.
0: Get that one now. One, three, ten.
2: Right.
0: 1017 is coming out to meet you.
2: Okay,
0: thank you.

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1: 132.
0: Check for key, advisal. I can take that as a dispute.
1: Copy. I'll show you on it. Would you like another?
0: I'll advise.
1: Copy that.
2: 161. 161. Picked up one from the station. Do you have any others?
1: Not at this time. I can show you in route.
2: Copy.

0: 135 Adam.
1: 135 Adam.
0: I got the address, but did you mention an apartment number as well?
1: Yes, sir. Unit 12. 1-2.
0: Copy. Thank you.
1: Yeah.

0: Huomenna.
1: Huomenna.
0: The caller on this, is it a crime alert?
1: That's correct.
0: Copy, thank you.
1: You got it.

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1: 146M.
0: We advise, we're still together, we can head for that trespass in the 40.
1: Copy, you guys are on it, thanks.

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1: 22M.
0: Will you assign me a case number?
1: This number is 19378. 19378.

0: 24 a.m. The initial caller on this crime alert, or can they come meet me out here?
1: Am I just a moment? I'll find out.

0: 24 Adam, they're going to come back and meet with you.
1: Okay, thank you.
0: Okay. Your trip canceled. I'll show you back in.
2: Okay.

0: 20 Adams.
1: Farmington
0: 8 assisted, and then I'll take the dispute to 23 Enterprise.
1: Copy.
2: One 32 Adam DP.
1: 32 Adam.
2: 08. I can take that domestic group register dispute.

0: Away, Adam.
1: One away, Adam.
0: Can we get a case number assigned to 12, Adam, please?
1: Case number is 19379-19379.

0: 24L.
1: I see these kids at the top, very, very top of the building, shining their flashlights. If we could have just one more car, I have no idea how they're going to be able to hear me.
0: Copy, 27L.
2: 27L.
0: Can you assist 24L? She sees the kids at the very, very top of the building.
2: Absolutely.

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1: I'll be transporting this mail to Broadmont for clearance.
0: Copy.

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1: 46M.
0: You advise to get him off the property, D10A, not after that harassment report.
1: Copy.

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1: Good.
0: I'm going to start you towards this PDA 600 East 14th at the Casey's, Kia Optima and a gray Honda Odyssey. No injuries.
1: Sorry.
2: One Adam.
0: One Adam.
2: I'm going to get you a Honda, please.
0: This is 19380, 19380.
2: Copy, thank you.
0: You're welcome.

0: 원샷하렴.
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0: 하이맥더맨 told 2411 Welbeck, 2411 Welbeck. Caller said there's a male. He's yelling and screaming, possibly intoxicated. A skinny white male wearing a black sweater. Last seen westbound from here.
1: He's suspicious.
0: Yourself off. What was that?
1: Sorry, I was just wondering if this can be related to the suspicion.
0: That is a very good possibility.
1: Copy. We'll let you know. Thank you.
0: Howdy, thank you. One 61. Hey, I'm counting. Copy.

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0: Hey, could you give my 17 a call back? I'm knocking on the door, nobody's answering.
1: Copy, stand by.

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0: Trip number, please.
1: Trip number is Keith and Tom, 260-122-792.
0: Howdy, thanks.
1: You're welcome. Forty-six Adam, you should be coming to the door.
0: Copy, thank you.
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1: 47 Adam.
0: Does Crow have a jump box or jumper cables? They're willing to jump our car. I couldn't remember if they do or not.
1: I will have to give them a call and see.
0: Okay, if they don't, can you have someone grab a jump box for me and bring it up here? This minivan died.
1: Copy.
0: Where's he at?
1: 504, it looks like he's at the KC's on East 14th.
0: Copy, I'll run down the logistics quick and check.
1: One Adam.
2: You go to the K's and I think this is just the deal.
1: Copy. Forty-seven Adam, I just talked to Crow and she's gonna see what she can do to get somebody over there too.
0: Okay, I might have misheard. Did somebody mic up for a pack for me?

0: It sounded like 504 was going to check, but I figured I'd have Krill maybe keep going that way, too. Let's see who gets there first.
1: That's fine. Whatever works. Thank you.
0: You're welcome.

0: 504.
1: 504.
0: I'm not able to find one in logistics, so hopefully Crow can take care of it.
1: Copy, I've got Crow going, so we'll just wait for them.
0: Appreciate you. 146, Adam.
1: 46, Adam.
0: Need case number, please.
1: Case number is 19381. 19381.
0: Yeah, what do you think?
1: You're welcome.

0: Hola, buenas.
1: Hola, buenas.
0: My trip and 10 Adams' trip might be one and the same. If you read the trip notes.
1: Yeah, we were wondering if they were or not. Do you want me to go ahead and dupe them together?
0: Yeah, just dupe them together and I'll check the area.
1: Copy, 110 Adam.
0: Go ahead.
1: 101 Adam says that these are going to be related, so I'm going to put them together and he's going to continue to check the area.
2: Job. Thank you.
1: You're welcome.
3: 501.
1: 501.
3: Did anybody want to meet on that party in the 4?
1: Negative, it's crime alert.
3: That's okay.
1: Copy, thank you.

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1: 3211.
0: Can you give me my trip number, please?
1: Yep, trip number is T as in Tom, 260-122-750.
0: Copy, thank you.
1: You're welcome.

0: 120 Adam Decker.
1: 20 Adam.
0: Rise of Trust House, Lieutenant.
1: Copy.
0: I'll take that tip.
1: Copy, thank you.
2: Forty-seven Adam.
1: Case number,
2: please.
1: Case number is 19382.
2: Kevin, thank you.
1: You're welcome.

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0: All 71's the lead on this will be UTL today.
1: Copy, it's scrambler, I'll show you back in. 10-0.
2: What?
1: 101 went UTL.
2: Yeah, sorry, he's right next to us. We also went UTL.
1: Copy that, I'll show you back in.
2: One, yeah. 20 give them a call. I'm not seeing anybody. The one person out here said they didn't call.
1: Copy. It looks like I do show a note here saying that they did close at 2200. Let me see if anybody's still there inside somewhere or not.
2: Okay.

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0: We're going to be on 28th and Euclid with Ida Mary Zebra 189. We'll let you know.
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1: Copy.

0: California. 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They're going to wait and watch a video, and then go back in the news. Thanks.
1: Got it.

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0: Advisor, can I contact the dispute of cases?
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1: I'm
0: going to get you this spray. It has been holding for about 3 hours now. 1311 East 9th Street. Caller advised that there's a dog running around the area.
1: Yeah,

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1: K-46M.
0: Case made tonight.
1: Copy.

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1: 10 Adam.
2: Warning tonight.
1: Copy.
3: What do we have?
1: 8 Adam.
3: This is with an arrest, and I can head to the marker.
1: Copy.
4: One 32 Adam.
1: 32 Adam.
4: That's the call I want to be.
1: I don't believe so.
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5: MC6 DP.
1: MC6.
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4: Right.
1: I sent you a message.
4: Copy.
1: One 34 Adam. How do you make this abandoned vehicle? Southwest 9th and Emma. Southwest 9th and Emma, just west of a van and a work truck with no plates.
2: Gabby.

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1: 32 with him.
0: This will respond on that phone call.
1: Copy. Southside Cryosmetics en route to 616 Rose Avenue on a fall will advise at 2309.

0: Want to wait on him?
1: Good.
0: Trip canceled, I'll show you back in.
1: Perfect, thank you.
0: You're welcome.
1: 135 Adam, GP.
0: 35 Adam.
1: 23 Roswell, 10-8.
0: Coming.

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1: 47 Adam.
0: You can clear the case made. And then can you build a follow-up trip for me, please?
1: Copy at the same location.
0: Negative. It's going to be 3106 East 41st Court. And then put myself and 127 Adam out, please.
1: Copy.
0: I'll take dispatch on 4.
1: Copy. Go to 4.
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1: 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Can I get 22 Adam on a clear channel, please?
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0: Westside Cars broadcast possible OWI, MLK and Hickman, MLK and Hickman. Last seen going southbound on MLK, a female in a gray Jeep Wrangler has been heavily drinking, is going to pick up kids somewhere on College. End of broadcast, 2319.
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0: And 136, Adam. Both units make the domestic, 205 East Peyton, 205 East Peyton. You're meeting with Alexandra. She's having issues with a male named Josh. She wouldn't elaborate on what's going on.
1: Copy.
2: Yeah. 135, Adam.
0: 35, Adam.
2: I'm with 32, Adam. You can just regard 36, Adam.
0: Copy, 136, Adam.
1: Copy. Thank you.

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0: 46 Adam. Stand by. Do I have anybody that can assist 46 Adam and medics on an assault, 9th and Keogh? 9th and Keogh, please advise. Copy, 504 and 46 Adam. You're going to 9th and Keogh on an assault. Caller says there is a black male that was jumped by a group of 3 white males and 3 white females. They were last seen going northwest on Keogh. Male is awake and breathing, but caller wouldn't answer any other questions.
1: Copy.
0: MC6.
2: MC6.
0: I sent you another message.
2: Copy. MC3, out of service for the night.
0: Copy.
3: 124 Adam speaking.
0: 24 Adam.
3: Just about 20 Adam with an advisor lead for proper documentation on 10-8.
1: Forty-six Adam. Those kids on foot?
0: Yes, they were on foot.
1: Got it.

0: 46 Adam.
1: 46 Adam.
0: Oh. Industry Guard 504.
1: 504.

0: 504.
1: 504.
0: And does 46 have a description on these people? Clothing.
1: 46, Adam.
2: Go ahead.
1: Do you have any type of description?
2: Well, it's not actually an assault. He's just really drunk.
1: Copy, 504.
0: I copy, thank you.
1: You're welcome.
0: Adam. 35, Adam. Was the caller, did the caller provide the address, or was this a ping?
1: Stand by just a moment.

0: 35 Adam, yes, she did give us that specific address.
1: I copy. Chief, we're running in.
0: It was Alexandra.
1: I copy. Thank you.
0: You're welcome.

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1: Go ahead.
0: And 24 Adam.
2: Go ahead.
0: Both units make the dispute. 3700 East University. 3700 East University, you're meeting with Ayana. She said there's a white male in a plaid button down and khaki pants. He came in a dark SUV. This is an Airbnb that she had rented, and he claims that he has it booked as well and is refusing to leave.
1: Copy.
2: Copy.

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3: 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Who will you know?
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1: Right.
0: I'm going to send you on this illegal park in your beat, Southeast 5th and East Porter. Southeast 5th and East Porter. On Porter, there's a light brown Ford Taurus. It's partially blocking a driveway and is in a no parking zone.
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0: Both units make the party, 10th and Hickman. 10th and Hickman. Crime alert caller says there's kids having parties and being loud.
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0: Negative. 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
1: Copy.
2: Hey, Adam. I can take an advice.
0: Copy. One, Adam. You're back in.
1: I appreciate it. Thank you.

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1: Yeah, sorry about that.
2: 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You had all the proper documentation.
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1: Yeah.
0: I'm going to go on a guess here. This is going to be an Airbnb party. There's a good amount of cars and kids.
1: Copy. Do you need another?
0: No, I'm just going to sit here and annoy him for a little bit.
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0: What do I want to
1: know? What do I want to know?
0: Can you put me on 10 Adams Strip, please?
1: Copy. Attention Eastside, broadcast possible OWI coming from Altoona on 34th Avenue. A female driving a gray Nissan Sentra left a few minutes ago. She was with another black female and a child in the car. And the broadcast 2348.

0: 144, Adam.
1: Go ahead.
0: Stand by. Do I have a central car that can assist 44 Adam on a welfare check, East Grand and East 9th? Please advise.
1: 44 Adam, what is your man?
0: Copy. I didn't have you listed as that, so I'll send you on a welfare check, East Grand and East 9th. East Grand and East 9th. We're checking for a Trenton Weem. He is a white male juvenile with curly hair. His hair does have some green in it. Gray t-shirt and jeans. He was last seen around the Capitol with a Ford Fusion. He was making statements about running away and suicidal statements about jumping off a ledge. Caller was mom looking for him.
1: Coming. Oh, yeah, I'm DJ.
0: Ava.
1: Parties have since dispersed for the time being. I'm going to put me on a traffic stop at Franklin and 6th. I will play Robert Mary Edward 136 all of us.

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1: Sounds good to us.

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0: 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We drove around. There's no Ford Fusions.
1: Negative. She is not on scene.
0: All right. Well, you two for now until anything changes.
1: Copy.

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0: Copy.

0: Wait, Adam GT.
1: One away, Adam.
0: This is by 12, Adam. What's the citation? Call me tonight.
1: Copy.

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1: 20 Adam.
0: They looked at us funny. I guess you can call it valid, no case.
1: Okay. 134 Adam.
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3: Good.
1: Both units make the domestic. 809 Thornton. 809 Thornton. Caller is 15-year-old. She can hear her mom and dad yelling and screaming at each other. She thinks that dad may have hit mom. Problem have is a black male in a black shirt.
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0: I need to check on these illegal parkers. 410515th. Caller says there's cars parked all over, some on the curb, some are in the wrong direction, and some are in the yard.
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0: 132, Adam.
1: Right.
0: And 136, Adam. Both units, make the domestic, 7503 Southwest 13th, 7503 Southwest 13th. Crime Alert caller says that there is an Alicia and a Justin that are here together, and she believes they have a no-contact order and should not be together.
1: Can we?
0: 24, Adam. Do I have anybody that can assist 24 Adam on an accident, East 38th and East Douglas?
2: 20 Adam hasn't made mine, I can go.
0: Copy, 20 Adam and 24 Adam, East 38th and East Douglas, East 38th and East Douglas on a traffic accident. Sounds like an SUV is flipped, multiple people are out by the vehicle, they're yelling and screaming at each other. We're getting multiple calls.
3: Copy. Copy.
0: And 20 Adam and 24 Adam, it sounds like there's still one person in the car.
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0: 146 Adam.
1: 46 Adam.
0: My computer's down. I can assist the east side with that accident as well. I don't know how far they are.
1: I'll go ahead and put you on, and it looks like they are both getting close about East Euclid, and the other one's on Guthrie, but I'll put you on it as well, just in case we need traffic control.
0: Yeah.

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1: Ten Adam.
0: 3-8-B-3 in the middle, Johnny.
1: Ten nine.
2: We're close to the jail. We're gonna take our guy up.
1: Copy. I'll show you.
3: Morning, Adam. It's going to be south of that intersection.
1: Copy. It's going to be just south of the intersection. 24 Adam and 46 Adam, are you direct?
4: Correct.
1: It's going to be just south of the intersection there.

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1: 24, Adam.
0: Keel log, I will play Henry Young 755, and then I'll get another 140 in a second.
1: Copy.

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2: One Adam,
1: go ahead.
2: 32nd Carpenter with Ocean Young Williams 078. Oh no, 10 Southwest.
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1: Go ahead.
0: My mail should be ready for the wagon here in about 5 minutes at Bowlands.
1: I got that your person's ready for the wagon. I didn't catch the last part.

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1: 120, Adam.
0: We'll have East 38 shut down in both directions temporarily. From East Douglas to East Euclid.
1: Copy, thank you.
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3: Southeast 5th McKinley, southbound Robert, John Boyd 229, RJB 229 on a white force case.
1: Copy, traffic southeast 5th and McKinley at 23 minutes.

0: 오늘 여름.
1: front.
0: Hey, crow for two. The Dodge Dakota on the front. It's, excuse me, Dodge Ram. And it'll be on its wheels, and then a Eclipse that's on its side.
1: Copy, we'll get them started.
0: Both will be private as of now.
1: Copy.

0: 512.
1: I'm probably done on 41st Court. How's that accident looking?
0: We called for crow tow for the vehicles. Doesn't seem to be any significant injuries that we're being told.
1: 46-7. Yeah, everyone's fine. No injuries. Everybody declined medical help. Perfect. Thanks.

0: 328.
1: Is the wagon available?
0: Yes, they should be on their way up there.

0: platform for me, Adam.
1: Oh, yeah.
0: Might as well give us a case number for this, please.
1: Case number is going to be 19385. 19385.
0: Copy, thank you.
1: You're welcome.

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0: Show me assisted, 10-8.
1: Copy.
0: 135 Adam, do you view?
1: 35 Adam.
0: We advise you're on a verbal, we'll be 10-8.
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0: Both units make the dispute at 138 East Max Walton Drive. 138 East Max Walton Drive. You're meeting with Portia. She's the house manager here for a sober living home, and the female showed up intoxicated.
1: Charlie.

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1: 20 in them.
0: We'll have northbound shut down until Crow gets here, and then we may have to shut down temporarily for Ben. But southbound is open.
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1: Perfect. We'll be in route shortly.
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0: any Southside cars that can break to go on a prowler, 4600 Southwest 6th Street, please advise.
1: 130 for Adam. I can break.
0: Copy. Anybody that can break to assist 34 Adam on a prowler, 4600 Southwest 6th.
2: Hey, Adam, I can cut that one. 44 Adam, we're much closer for the time.
0: Copy. 8 Adam, we'll keep you in. 44 Adam and 34 Adam, I'm going to have you go to 4600 Southwest 6th. 4600 Southwest 6th, someone's pounding on the door, yelling and screaming, possibly a male.
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0: Second in car with a Ocean Henry Adam 078. Two occupants, all of those.
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1: 47 Adam.
0: You can put us all back in assisted. Altina's taking this over.
1: Copy.
0: On the way, Adam.
1: 8 Adam.
0: Updated location for 12 Adam is going to be at the Amoco.

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1: Go ahead.
0: And 47 Adam.
2: What?
0: Buffy and Zombie make the dispute at Methodist, 1200 Pleasant. 1200 Pleasant. They have a 25-year-old female patient that was sexually assaulted. Mom of the patient is here, not letting doctors treat the patient, and they would like the mother removed.
1: Copy. Yeah,

0: 504, I'll head up there with them.
1: Copy, 504. One sixty one. Moving on, sending some mail. Copy.

0: 12 Adam, JP.
1: 12 Adam.
0: Assisted by 1 and 8 Adam with warning. We'll be 10-8.
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0: By Southwest 9th and Hillside, all traffic stop. Can I get another knot 33?
1: Copy. 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
0: Ending mileage is 490. I'll be assisted 10-8, headed back south.
1: Copy. 10M.
0: Go ahead.
1: Let me make this welfare check. 1520 16th Street, 1520 16th Street. I was called in by Lutheran. They discharged a male today, and they were unable to reach anybody at his family to come pick him up. It's been all day since he's been waiting there, so they would like us to check on them, and if we get in touch with somebody, have them come pick him up at the hospital.
0: Got it.

0: 22 Adam.
1: Here,
0: 27 Adam.
1: 27
0: Adam. Both units make the mental 1316 East 9th. It was called in from the crisis line. They said, we're checking on a page. She's having suicidal thoughts and no means and needs some assistance. And I guess this is a group home that we're going to.
1: Copy. 22 Adam, copy. Coming from East 33rd and Easton.
0: Copy.
2: Five one seven four. Hey, I'm working off to get clients. There's a client brewing down here. 4th and 4. I'm sending some of the ODT cars down here.
0: Copy. ODT one.
2: Go ahead.
0: There's a fight happening at Pints, and they're requesting some help.
2: Now, the fight's at 4th and Court. I can see it from my front street. That we will go assist them.
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0: Is 504 here in the hospital?
1: 504 Baker.
0: I am. I took the northeast elevator up to the third floor.
1: 46 Adam.
0: All right, you can disregard 47 Adam.
1: Copy 47 Adam.
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0: Let me make the theft report. 5201 South Union, 5201 South Union. You're meeting with Christina. She's the property manager. Says she'll be outside, but if she's not, then her apartment is 102.
1: Okay.

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1: Go ahead.
0: So you make the DPQ Juvie at the KC, 600 East 14th, 600 East 14th. Caller staff says there's a group of kids outside and they have a dog with them. They stole some stuff and are hanging out here now.
1: Okay, tell us on the first one.

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0: We just got a call from Fifth in Court. A caller said he was being jumped by a group of black males.
1: Okay, well, let's check it out.
0: Copy.

0: 3T4, does this caller supposedly being jumped want to meet? We're here and no one's being jumped.
1: He hung up, so we're not sure.
0: Okay, I think he walked away from us, so we'll just back in.
1: Copy.

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0: 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I'll be sitting.
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0: 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We'll be at UTL tonight.
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0: We have a sex kit pickup at Lutheran. I guess it was for Keokuk Police Department. 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
1: Sounds good.
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1: 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Eastside cars medics are en route to 3900 East 28th Street on allergies. 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
1: And you just call us.
0: Yes, I've got a suspicious activity for you.
1: Copy. Where are the trip details?
0: It's at 57th and Urbandale. 57th and Urbandale. Caller says there's a large group of cars near this intersection and they're revving their engines pretty loud.
1: Copy. We'll take you here in a second. We're out with 112 on his truck, so.
0: Copy.
1: Thank you. I appreciate it.
0: Hey, Adam.
1: Go ahead and throw me on that as well. I'm just out for this.
0: Copy.

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0: 101 Adam and 108 Adam, you've got an accident. The 4-mile marker I-235 eastbound, 4-mile marker I-235 eastbound, which is right east of 63rd. 2-vehicle accident, 1 male is complaining of arm pain.
1: Copy.
2: Copy.
0: Ten Adam.
2: Go ahead.
0: I got a bird in progress that I need to put you on.
2: Copy. That sounds good.
0: Okay, you're gonna go to 3720 57th, 372057th. Apartment 30. Caller says someone is trying to break into the apartment here, trying to get the door open. A black female and a white male. And then an unknown race female with black hair is out here trying to get into the apartment.
1: One Adam, are they outside? I'm literally right down the road from that break in progress.
0: It sounds like they're in the building trying to get in a door to an apartment.
1: Copy.
2: Oh, yeah, Adam.
0: Hey, Adam.
2: So the accident's going to be on 63rd at the off-ramp going eastbound for 235. It's going to be a truck and a car. One plate's going to be auto plate, Robert, Ida, Victor, 297. The other one's not going to have any plates. All of us.
0: Copy.

0: 27 Adam.
1: I'm advised out here at 10 a.m.
0: Howdy.

0: What are we on?
1: Hello?
0: 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I got an accident right on the interstate right by you.

0: 44 Adam.
1: Go ahead.
0: Let me make the person down, 7th and High. 7th and High, there's a male passed out in a burgundy SUV. The vehicle is still on. His foot keeps slipping off the brakes, and it keeps moving forward.
1: Copy. Runway, Adam.
0: 8, Adam.
1: 15, get medics to my location. I got one female complaining of injuries or soreness to her left shoulder area. And then I got another female who's complaining of being dizzy. Both are alert, conscious, and breathing.
0: Copy. We've got one medic on the way. Do you want me to start a second, then?
1: I think one will be just fine. It looks like they're growing up right now.
0: Copy.

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1: 35 Adam.
0: Everything appears to be in order here. No signs of forced entry. Do you have anything further on this?
1: Negative.
0: Copy. Equipment tonight.
1: Copy. Do I have anybody that can help out west on a person down 2916 Euclid, please advise?
2: 24 Adam, I can help out if nobody else can.
1: Copy. Anybody that can assist 24 Adam?
3: 27 Adam, I can.
1: I've got 24 Adam and 40 Adam. I'll use you two on a person down 2916 Euclid. Caller says there's a male down in the front yard of this address, and he's been here about 2 hours, unknown life status, and caller won't go check on him.
3: Okay. Okay. What's the plus? We have a male living here in a red Tahoe, partially in the intersection.
1: 7 to 9. Copy.
4: 1 10 Adam.
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1: He's at the third floor on the west side?
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1: Copy, 10 Adam.
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1: 8 Adam.
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1: Case number is going to be 19386. 19386.
3: 19386, thank you.
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1: You're welcome.
6: Oh, he's here for, I got one running. He's found. Oh, he just held the court. Black male, black sweatshirt. He's slowed down.
1: Copy, one running eastbound, south of court, black male, black sweatshirt. Copy, he's in custody. Correct. Copy.
6: Cody, T3, I have one runner.
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1: Okay, I can't understand ODT3. 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
6: Bravo 1, we're taking him into custody.
1: Copy, taking one into custody.
6: ODT3, I'm going to get another cop over here. My client's on 4th Street. Guy got knocked out. Cops are going to need a medic. He's not looking too good.
1: Copy.
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1: Copy. 24, Adam.
2: 24, Adam. I'm good.
1: Copy. 40, Adam. We'll show you on it.

0: Going 44, Adam.
1: 44, Adam.
0: Polk County's taking our driver from that call. We're going to help out downtown.
1: Copy.
0: ODT4.
1: ODT4.
0: I need a supervisor idea for AIR with the female we got.
1: Copy, I'll get him on the way. Okay.

0: 504.
1: Go ahead.
0: Are you still at Methodist?
1: I am. We're kind of on standby. Things may need me downtown.
0: Yeah, or if I can get a different supervisor that can go downtown for an AIR.
1: Copy.
2: I heard you at me and Wilson, and prepare to hear us when you want. And Finley, Finley's here too.
0: Copy, they just needed a supervisor for the AIR.
2: It's a 30C-related circuit breaker, if you can handle it.
0: Copy.

0: 112 Adam.
1: 12 Adam, I have a male in custody. Could I have a case number, please?
0: Your case number is going to be 19387. 19387. Do you need another unit?
1: No, ma'am, I'm good. Could I get CSI for a firearm as well?
0: Copy, I've got them both out on trips right now. I'll put you up there.
1: Copy, thank you.
0: You're welcome.
2: 44 Adam, are Mike's coming downtown? Where are they going?
0: Did you say medics? I've got them going to 4th and Court.
2: Copy, just wanted to make sure they're coming down. There's a 4th or 5th. They were to take this guy.
0: Copy.
2: First of all, my partner could have off that person down.
0: Yes, I've got you downtown.
2: Thank you.

0: 145.
1: 12-11.
0: You can just disregard right and throw the firearm off, take him.
1: Copy.
2: ODT-1. Apparently we got another fight out in front of Sonic on the road. We'll let you know. We should have enough cops at the moment.
1: ODT-1, where did you say this fight was at?
2: Middle of court out in front of Sonic. We'll let you know.
1: Copy. Out in front of Sonic.
3: 108, Adam.
1: 8, Adam. Hey, Adam.
3: Sorry about that. Hey, Adam, can I get crew of tow for two vehicles? One's going to be blue sedan, front end damage, and then it's the other one's going to be a Dodge pickup, front left end damage.
1: Copy.
4: One out of MP.
1: 1-1-0.
4: 17 didn't want to be on this, correct?
1: It was crime alert.
4: Copy, UTO. In it. 124-0.
1: 24-0.
4: En route to Bethel with this now. Starting mileage is 86.5.
1: Copy.
0: Can you put me down with ODC right now, please?
1: Are you at the one at Tonic or the one at Pints?
0: Actually, disregard.
1: Copy.
5: Unit 95. What's the case number for the AIR?
6: G4, we don't have one yet. You can sign him, please.
1: That's going to be 19388. 19388.
6: No, thanks.
1: You're welcome.
0: Thirty-six, Adam. You should be advised online and just put me out downtown for now, please.
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0: You can get your guard 10, Adam. I go through the intersection of 37th in Urbandale. There's no car driving the engine, so GRA tonight.
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0: Can you see if 10 Adam can come back to the traffic stop, please?
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1: 12 Adam, do you need him 33?
0: No, ma'am. Not 30.
1: Copy.
3: 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Do you know which officer needs the AAR photos and where they're at?
1: I believe it was ODT4. ODT4?
2: That's third and court, just south of in the wagon.
1: 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ODT3, are you direct?
3: Direct.
1: Copy, thank you.

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1: 24 out.
0: Drop this guy off, Tony.
1: Copy.

0: 161.
1: You got a mail from Fort and Corps. You want to see if there's anybody else that needs our services downtown?
0: Copy. ODC-3.
2: ODC-3.
0: Do you guys need the wagon?
2: I don't believe so. Let me check real quick before we send the wagon on its way. And then can I get a case number, please?
0: So are you on the assault at Pints?
2: Yes, I am.
0: Okay, we've already got one case number. It's 19388. 19388.

0: ODT4, that case number is for the disorderly conduct and AIR for my incident, so he probably needs a new case number, but check with him.
1: Copy, ODT3.
2: ODT3.
1: So I guess ODT4 said that that case number is for disorderly conduct. Do you need a different one for the assault?
2: Yes, ma'am, for the assault.
1: All right, then your case number is going to be 19389. 19389.
2: Copy, thank you.
1: You're welcome, and...
0: And ODT4, we'll have a female ready to go here shortly for the wagon. Third in court.
1: Copy, 161.
3: And
1: they're going to have a female ready for you shortly at third in court at the wagon.
3: Copy, we're at fourth in court. We'll meet you, Deandra, over there.
1: Copy.
3: 124, Adam.
1: 24
3: Adam. I'll advise on the domestic property and then I'll take the proctor right after that.
1: Copy, thank you.
4: ODT1. You probably said it many times, I just had a lot of background. Are all the arrestees, did they get married up at 34? Is there anybody else outstanding arrested anywhere else down here?
1: I don't believe so. I think we're getting them all at the wagon at 3rd and Court, and 161's going to head there and pick them up.
4: Okay, perfect. Thank you.
1: You're welcome.
4: What do you think?
1: ODT2.
0: You can bill me a trip at 4th and Court for disorderly, and I'll take a case number.

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1: 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You can show me case name.
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0: Westside cars, broadcast reckless, 4.4 mile marker, I-235 westbound, 4.4 I-235 westbound, a red Dodge Journey license plate, Nora Paul Victor, 123, going westbound, attempting to cut off the Crow Tow driver and wreck them, end of broadcast, 145.
1: Oh, hey, Adam.
0: Hey, Adam.
1: In regards to that, that you just put out, if you really want to, let West Des Moines know, because it's definitely out of our city at this point.
0: Copy.
2: No, 92M. Negative. Case number or safekeeping?
0: Case number is going to be 19391.
2: Got it. Thank you.
0: You're welcome.
3: One oh one, Adam. Go ahead and put me on the accident with 8 Adam. I'm just kind of doing traffic control down here.
0: Copy.

0: 22 Adam, DP.
1: 22 Adam.
0: Why, this is Crown Alert. I'll be UTL. There's nothing going on the third floor.
1: Copy.
2: I'm 24 Adam.
1: 24 Adam.
2: Can you have the caller step out? This is not a good address.
1: Copy. And 24 Adam, that address is for a parking lot. She was supposed to be waiting in there. Is there nobody there?
2: Nobody here. I'm in the parking lot.
1: Copy.

0: 24 a.m.
1: Good.
0: 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She's about a block away. She'll be right there.
1: Okay, thank you.
0: You're welcome.

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1: 36, Adam.
0: Can you check with anybody downtown if they need IDA anymore? Any other cars need IDA?
1: Copy. Does anybody else downtown need IDENT for any AIR photos or anything? Anybody downtown need IDENT? $36, it doesn't sound like it.
0: 10-4, thank you.
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0: Can we get medics for a semi-alert, semi-conscious female, please?
1: Copy.
2: Four eighty-four. 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
1: Case number is 19392.
0: Howdy, T3.
1: Howdy, T3.
0: When someone becomes available, can you send them to Methodist to check on my victim? And could you send Aiden up there to take photographs, please?
1: Copy.
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1: Yes, Methodist. And 147 Adam. Are you guys still at Methodist?
2: Yes, we are, ma'am.
1: Could any of you go down to the ER and check on our assault victim from downtown?
2: Yes, ma'am.
1: Copy, thank you.
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0: 161. Moving right, can you feel unless anybody else needs us?
1: I don't believe I've got any others right now. I'll show you in a room.
0: Thank you.
2: Adam. And clear to set it off this trip, and then you can clear the CPQ GOA. We just drove.
1: Copy.

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1: 1:27 a.m.
0: Both units make the intox at QT 2945 East Uni, 2945 East Uni. Caller says that there's a white male with facial hair. He's outside yelling and seems to be intoxicated.
1: Copy.

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1: I just wanted to verify that the assault victim at Methodist is in relation to that same case number 19388.
0: No, so do the 19389 is the assault. 19389.
1: Copy. Thank you so much.
0: You're welcome.

0: 47 Adam.
1: 47 Adam.
0: Are you guys just looking for like an injury status or a life status in this gentleman?
1: ODP 3.
2: Just life status, Couple fracture, skull fractures or such injuries.
1: 47 Adam.
0: Good.
1: We need life status and if he had a couple skull fractures or what's going on.
0: He's being triaged right now, but he's awake, cursing up the staff right now and throwing up and bleeding. But he's awake and talking to him, but cursing at him.
1: Copy, ODT 3.
2: I'm direct. Okay, give him a call.
1: Copy.
3: 127 Adam.
1: 27 Adam.
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1: Negative, crime alert.
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6: 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I'm up here at Methodist. I'm just curious on where Des Moines Police is. I'm having a hard time finding these officers and what kind of what's going on.
1: 47 Adam.
0: Yeah, she was just back here talking to me. The two females that were part of this were just in the main lobby. I'm back here waiting for the triage gentleman to come back into his room.
1: Unit 95?
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0: Thank you.
1: 210. 108 Adam?
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0: 10 Adam, have you check on this domestic? 1326 Washington, 1326 Washington. We have Mario here. His wife was threatening him, and then she left and is driving around the neighborhood in a gray Jeep Wrangler.
1: Copy.

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0: 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It's a big parking lot south of the courthouse. So white Nissan Altima occupied by a black male and a black female are threatening to assault people in the parking lot.
1: Copy.

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0: Really appreciate First Watch's assistance on this. I think everything is calmed down now, and shows with multiple arrests.
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0: So, that lady whose car is not running and she's getting it towed by Capital City, there's no issues here. I don't know why I came into the stock commercial, but I guess you can call it valid, no case, and clear it.
1: 235.

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0: 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And 127 Adam.
1: 127 Adam.
0: Maybe I check on this suspicious person. 3007 East 25th Street. And we have Lim here. He says there's a white male wearing no shirt knocking on his door asking about his dog.
1: Everything.
2: Obviously.

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1: Go ahead.
0: Can you put me out at 6 and 4 and have a conversation with a few people?
1: Copy, Stephen Forrest at 243.

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Go ahead. Some of you guys led by East 15th and Maple, ISPs needing a female officer for a pat down. Copy.

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1: What a ram.
0: They are clearing out, picking up their trash. 10-8.
1: Q-47.

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1: What?
0: From county. Can you show me a route to the station for property?
1: Copy, show you the route.

0: 146, Adam.
1: Hello.
0: Hey, will you put me on a public assist at 3rd and Park Street? And then can you also send me another, I just had another female or a group of females come up and say that they were assaulted.
1: Copy, 3rd and Park. 34, Adam.
2: Good.
1: We can have you assist 36 Adam at 3rd and Park.
2: Got it.

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0: 147, Adams.
2: Okay.

0: 147, Adam.
1: Yes.
0: Can I have you assist 46, Adam, at 3rd and Park?
1: I'm sorry, did you say 3rd and Court?
0: 3rd and Park.
1: Yes, ma'am.
0: Thank you, sir.
2: One 2700 VP.
0: Prime.
2: Advise them not to knock on doors at 3 a.m. today.
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1: We got a second call. It sounds like he was going to wait on in the grass on the side of the road for us.
0: Copy.

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0: It's 29th at East Euclid with Iowa Place Queen, Victor Henry, 738, unknown occupant, telephone.
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0: Coming on 27 Adams, stop please.
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1: Go ahead.
0: Can you get a case number for assault, please?
1: Case number is going to be 19393. 19393.
0: How are you thinking?

0: Wait, Adam.
1: Adam?
0: Permission from 501 to transport this gentleman to Waukee. Address is in the trip notes.
1: 501.
2: 501, yeah, that's fine.
1: You know, I'm going to show you en route.
0: Copy, thank you.

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0: Whenever you make this hit and run report, 3401 East Jefferson, 3401 East Jefferson, we're going to meet with Teresa here.
1: Elvis.
2: Go ahead.
3: We transfer him now to 2316 East Walnut.
0: Happy shooting route.

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0: Just for 143, there's a large gathering on the Grand River Bridge.
1: Copy, a large gathering on the Grand Avenue River Bridge.
2: Adam.
1: 124, Adam. Maybe you guys check on this person now on 6th Avenue in Seneca. 6th and Seneca. Here, brick building here. There's a male and a gray Dodge Challenger. He's slumped over at the wheel.
2: Obviously.
1: Copy. 481, were you in there?
3: Yep. I have one in custody, male, be transported to the station for the test.

0: 135 Adam.
1: All right.
0: 136 Adam. Both cars, I'm going to have U.S. Aesthetics on this PI. 9100 block of Southwest 9th. 9100 block of Southwest 9th. Got a passerby reporting a rollover accident of some kind. So the two males were out of the vehicle. Both looked like they were bleeding. Unknown clothing descriptions. It doesn't sound like they stopped and checked on them.
1: Copy that.

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1: Go ahead.
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1: Roger.

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0: 135, madam.
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0: 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He did roll it, but he seems to be fine.
1: Copy.
2: What are we at, DC?
1: Go ahead.
2: Just drop this gentleman off at his house. I'll be making my way back to the city.
1: 323.

0: Anyone that can assist East on a welfare check, 1444 East Walnut, advised.
1: Morning, Adam. Give us a minute or two and we should be finishing up.
0: Copy.

0: 120 Adam VP.
1: Go ahead.
0: Check's okay. He's just extremely sleepy. Lieutenant.
1: Alright, I'll put you guys on this welfare tag. 1444 East Walnut, 1444 East Walnut, apartment 23. Checking here for Lisa Brand, 58-year-old female. Caller's her son, says he hasn't been able to get a hold of her today. She has several health issues and mental health issues. He's walking here from the Casey's on Euclid. He wants us to check on her.
0: Happy.
1: Case number is 19396.
0: Okay, thank you.
1: You're welcome.
0: 22 Adam. Case number as well.
1: Case is 19397.
0: Okay, thank you.
1: You're welcome.

0: 135 Al.
1: Go ahead.
0: What time did this call come in?
1: 3:16.
0: Copy. Thank you.

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1: Copy, I'll show you on it.

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1: Copy.

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1: Yeah, if it isn't too much trouble.
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0: 134 Adam.
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0: Whenever you guys assist 46 Adam, East 2nd and Grand for a group of juvies that are refusing to leave the area.
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0: I'm going to borrow you central for a dispute. 1421 Ingersoll, 1421 Ingersoll at QT. Got an open line. Nobody's talking directly to dispatch, but it sounds like a lot of females having some kind of argument in the background.
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1: What?
0: 124, Adam.
2: Five.
0: Maybe make this suspicious. 1122 Garden. 1122 Garden. Current callers state that there was someone with a flashlight that got into their car. Couldn't see them to give a description, just saw the flashlight. It took off westbound on foot. Time delay of about 15 minutes. You guys just want to check the area for anything suspicious.
1: I can advise on this.
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0: I'm 1042. Have a good night.
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0: Point to Adam, Lucy.
1: Run.
0: Case made, damn it.
1: 348. Change to Adam, we have another one for you. 124, Adam. Both cars, when you make this dispute, 2401 Hall, 2401 Hall, roommate with John, says there's a Monique Jordan here causing issues. She was hitting his car in a street sign. She's now parked in the street in that black Chevy Malibu yelling and screaming. She's a black female wearing cheetah print, red pants, and white shoes.
0: Copy.
1: 146, Adam.
2: Hey, do you guys still have that dispute caller on the open line?
1: Negative, we don't have him on the line any longer.
2: Canopy, check the area. Third GOA, 10-8.
1: Copy.
0: 144, Adam.
1: Go ahead.
3: Can we get Crow for a Honda Pilot with keys, please? Let's get front end damage.
1: Copy, we'll get them started.

0: 135 out of CP.
1: Go ahead.
0: Okay, so you're turning.
1: 351. South Sycar is at the 6500, Southwest 9, Bell advise, 351.

0: 134, Adam.
1: Cut.
0: And 135, Adam.
2: 35, Adam.
0: Postcards, I'm going to make this domestic property retrieval. 5807 Southeast 7th Court, 5807 Southeast 7th Court. We're meeting with Roman. He needs to get property out of here. Mostly lots of yelling and screaming between Roman and his wife. Looks like he has a firearm in his car and his wife has a gun in the house, but they're not involved at all, and both parties appear to be intoxicated.
2: Adam, copy. Just to confirm, 5807 Southeast 7th Court.
0: That's correct, sir.
2: Copy, Adam.

0: Anyone that can assist East on that unknown problem, 2227 East 29th Street, advise.
1: 502, I can go.
0: All right, 502, anybody to assist 502, 222, goodness, 2227 East 29th Street, advise.
2: 46 Adam, I can assist.
0: All right. Unknown problem, we had an open line with a...
3: 502.
0: Okay, 20 Adam. 46 Adam, you'll be back in. It's going to be an unknown problem. Sounded like a female moaning in the line, and then she yelled and hung up. Answered on our first callback, but wouldn't talk, and then we got voicemail on the second callback.
3: Howdy.
1: Gabby, is this a phase two?
0: Yeah, it's a phase two rapid SOS location.
1: Thank you.

0: forward one.
1: Go ahead.
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1: They are logged out. I believe they might be done for the evening.

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0: Can we get one more car, not 33 here?
2: One one. Put me on it.
1: Copy, you're on it, sir.

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0: I'll take another case number.
1: Case number is 19398. 19398.

0: Any kind of assist 139 on a priority trip advice?
1: Five oh one. I can start from downtown here in a minute.
0: Copy, and 139.
2: Right.
0: I'm going to go ahead and send you guys a priority trip. Let us know if you have any questions.
3: One 34, Adam. You can break me from here. I can take that for 501.
0: Copy, 34, Adam. I'll show you on it. 501, you'll be back in.
1: Copy, thanks.

0: Oh, two.
1: Yep.
0: Can you give that number one more try?
1: Copy, stand by.
2: Can you clear us of the case made and then force log me off?
1: You are logged off.

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1: 10 Adams.
0: And you pull a case number for 1 Adam, and then can we get the Central Patrol camera here for some photos, please?
1: Case number is going to be 19399, and I believe who had the camera has since left.
0: Responsible of Adam, you can clear me with an arrest made. I can add to them.
1: Copy, 12 Adam. And 502, there is still no answer and call back.
2: Okay.

0: 120 Adam BP.
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0: Woke the neighbors up and said this residence is vacant. Only 10 a.m. UGL.
1: Copy.

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1: Copy.

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2: Good.
0: Have you guys make this person down? Third and court is the parking ramp. It's on the third floor. I believe security is the caller. There's a male passed out in the elevator.
2: Adam copies. 44 Adam, we're still 2 man. We'll take it.
0: Copy. 46 Adam, you'll be back in.
2: Yeah, everything good.
0: One thirty-four Adam. No go for a code.

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1: Negative.
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0: 137 Adam GP.
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0: And 135, Adam.
1: Go ahead.
0: And MC6. Go ahead. If you guys make this mental problem, 70 Thayer, 70 Thayer. Staff's a caller here. They've got a male client, 22 years of age, white male, blue Nike hoodie, having some kind of breakdown.

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0: 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Go talk to the other half.
1: Copy.

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0: We advise a water fight. Hours, you 10-8.
1: 435. Sussex Hires, if you turn to 311 East McKinley, they'll advise 436.

0: So say cars taking a broadcast on a wreck list in the 2800 block of Easter Lake Drive for two trucks and two cars that are racing up and down Easter Lake Drive. Send broadcast 438.
1: Very nice.
0: Go ahead.
1: Okay, I'll turn it off, please.
0: Copy, show you up.

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1: Adam, I should be able to advise on it.
0: Copy, sir. Let me know if you have any questions.
1: All right.

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0: 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I'm on, but I'll swing up there and help them out.
1: Copy.

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0: Maybe you check on the Syntox. 3720 57th Street, 3720 57th Street. In the second floor hallway, there's a female that's crying and seems to be intoxicated. It's a white female or Hispanic wearing all black clothing.
2: I'll be in route.
0: Westside Cars, 15 to 13, 12, 22nd Street, Bill advised, 449.

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0: Everything's expectations. 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What are we doing?
1: 501.

0: Hi, everyone.
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0: Permission to hold a dispute east over the time with one man in.
1: Yeah, that's fine.
0: Thank you.
2: 120 Adam DP.
0: Go ahead.
2: It's secure and call equipment. Okay.
0: Copy. CMI for another 124 Adam.
3: 24 Adam.
0: Maybe you guys make this dispute at QT 2945 East University. 2945 East University. We meet with staff here. They've got a black male wearing a tan hat, light colored shirt, and dark colored pants. He's intoxicated and has been taking drinks without paying. Keeps going in and out of the store.
2: Cabin.
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2: 20 Adam.
0: Go ahead.
2: I'll be out on the stall at E29th and East Uni. I just gotta push this guy out of the way real quick. Then I can back up 24 Adam.
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0: Assistant, back in.
1: Pat 14.
2: One 34 Adam. Same traffic will be 10-8.
1: Pat 14.

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1: Bud?
0: Hey, I don't know if you want to call over to ISV. I think I just heard about 10 to 12 gunshots to the north of me near the Capitol.
1: Copy, we'll give ISP a call. Do you want me to have another car head in your direction?
0: It sounds to the north of East 7th and East Walnut. Do you want me about northeast?
2: Dan, if you want to build a trip, we'll just go check it out. We're not too far.
1: Copy, catch on. I'll show you on it.
0: 20 Adam, DP.
1: Go ahead.
0: Got him out of the roadway, B-10-8, and then I'll start towards 24 Adam.
1: Copy, show you on it.

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1: Go ahead, sir.
0: I'm just being told by a bicyclist that it's going to be fireworks over near East High.
1: Copy that. 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

0: Adam on an assault, 2236 East Grand.
1: 20 Adam, if you want to check my partner, she might be able to advise on this one.
0: 124 Adam.
2: I think I was just going to say I can advise, and you can probably actually just clear me off. There's nobody here.
0: All right, 20 Adam, I'll show you on this. 122 Adam, it's going to be 2236 East Grant, 2236 East Grant, medics are rolling on assault as well. There's supposed to be five people that were involved here, rather large fight. The suspect's a white female wearing a blue shirt with flowers on it. She's highly intoxicated and hitting and biting others. Our caller's the female. Say she's been punched in the face by the female.
3: 146 Adam.
0: Go ahead.
3: I'm not too far off of that if you want to put me on it.
0: Sure thing, I'll show you on it.

0: Carson Ridge, 2236 East Grand. FD is going to be staging. If you can let us know when it's safe.
1: Copy. We're pulling up now.
0: Copy. Let me know if I need to hold traffic.

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1: 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Either Riverview Park or Prospect Park, heard about 6 shots.
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1: 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It's Crown Water.
0: Copy. Oh, we can't get in. We're back at choice.
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0: Talk to somebody around Riverview Park. They hear it toward the west, more like Prospect Park area, or the homeless campment back in the wooded area.
1: Copy that.
2: It's out of 24
1: out of 27. So it's towards the west, towards Prospect Park, probably back in like the homeless camp wooded area.
2: Copy.

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1: 532.

Pacific Air Senior Broadcast. I'm sent to locate for a walk away from the fort. Tyler Wright, white male, age 22, less than wearing a white t-shirt and gray sweatpants, less than about 20 minutes ago, walked away, unknown direction of travel, and broadcast 532.

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0: 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We got them separated for the night. We'll be advised tonight.
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0: And 35, Adam.
1: Good.
0: Both units make the flight. 122 McKinley. 122 McKinley. Caller says there's six people fighting, not really telling us anything, and now they won't answer us.
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1: Copy.

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1: Go ahead.
0: You can disregard the other cars.
1: Copy. 34, Adam, and 36, Adam. You guys will be back in.
2: Joe, where are you?

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0: Need you guys check on this person down. 2824 Easton Boulevard. 2824 Easton Boulevard at Tequila Restaurant. It's a person wearing red and white shorts and a tank top laying in the lot. It's called in by a passerby.
1: Copy.
2: Copy.

What's the first thing, the possible OWI seen in the area of 1520 17th Street? It was a Jeep Wrangler driven by an intoxicated female and broadcast 550.

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1: Hey, I'm going to borrow you east for this return trip. Same address as last time, 2236 East Grand. 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It looks like it's a white female, jean shorts, navy tank top with flowers on it, fish trying to break windows to the house.
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1: Right,
0: 44 Adam, heavy make the AMFO 630 Southwest 9th. The priority trip, let me know if you have any questions. Carlton System 101 Adam and medics on an overdose, 1305 Chautauqua Parkway, advice.
1: One Adam, what's the details?
0: Honestly, I think it's harassment. This guy's called in like 4 or 5 times tonight to report his wife is drinking and driving a gray Jeep Wrangler around. I just did a broadcast not too long about it. I'll go about it. He just called in to say she's parked in front of 1305 Chautauqua. She's super drunk, having problems breathing, and needs medics.
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0: 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She's just in an emotional state since they're going to be going through a divorce, I think.
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0: Just so you know, I probably got the mom's name entered based off of a vehicle at the house. Just for your information.
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1: Two twenty-five, Adam.
0: 2236 East Grand. 2236 East Grand on a dispute near Brooklyn. It's upset because the people have her child after she got intoxicated.
1: No.
0: Said that she's sober now and wants to get her kid back.
1: Yeah. Copy.

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1: 46 Adam.
0: 244 Adam.
2: Go ahead.
0: 2700 Southeast 8th Court. 2700 Southeast 8th Court. Beyond a dispute. Meet with Betsy. She's upset about the construction company starting work 6:30 o'clock. 6:30 this morning.
1: All eyes on that. 44 Adam,
0: you're in. Actually, 44 Adam, I got a trip for you too. 1921 Southeast First. 1921 Southeast First at Columbus Park. Meet with Cody with Parks and Rec. I'll be on a vandalism report.

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1: 201, Adam.
0: Case number?
1: 1, Adam, your case number is 19400. 19400.
0: Thanks.

0: Do 40 at him.
1: 40 at him.
0: 42 at him.
1: Go ahead.
0: 9:30 school. 9:30 school. Apartment 66. Live music.
1: Forty-two, all five.
0: 40 Adam,
2: you're in. Thanks.
0: Two 40 Adam.
1: 40 Adam.
0: 243 Adam.
1: 43 Adam.
0: 2102 Indianola. 2102 Indianola at the rabbit hole. Be on silent commercial alarm through Permar. Drop to the side door.
1: Copy, boss.

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0: Copy. Southside cars, medics en route to the 2000 block, Meadow Chase Lane on a chest pain, 701.

0: 231 item, DP. 231 item. 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

0: 225 Adam, DP.
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0: We attempted to advise out here, although she's still extremely drunk, so I don't think it's going to go well. I'm sure we'll be back. We'll be in service for now, though.
1: Coming.
2: Go ahead.
1: 3709 Southwest 12th. 3709 Southwest 12th on an LMG report. Mute Trevor.

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1: Stand by a minute.
0: Got it.

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Yeah, send it. 515-451-4690.

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1: 244 Adam.
0: Case number.
1: Your case number is 19401. 19401.
0: Yeah, this is

0: 243 Adam DP.
1: 243 Adam.
0: Updated chip notes. She didn't answer. Called equipment. I'll be 10-8.
1: Copy.

15th and grand, 15th and grand on accident with unknown injuries, red forest gate, lost control, went over the sidewalk. She's parked in the American Motor Classics, by the American Motor Classics. Almost hit the collar, possibly under the influence there.

0: 49.19.
1: 49.19. Couple things. One, could you log me on, please, as ODT1. Two, would you send Crow to Fifth and Cherry to meet ODT2? They got to move some cars in that lot. And then three, we're going to move all the market traffic over to channel TAC-9.
0: Copy, we'll get Croto over 5th of Cherry.

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0: Can you give the 1017 a call back, see if they still want to meet? I'm not seeing any red Ford Escape here.
1: I know it was a crime alert call. I think it was a passerby that called them in.
0: All right. I was assisted by 42 Adam. I'm sure it's GOA. I'll be kind.
1: Copy. 5-1-2-32 Adam.
2: Have them come over here to the American Dream Machine parking lot. That's where she stopped. It's just a maroon Escape. They just drove by.
1: 240 Adam.
0: Copy.
1: 231 Adam.
3: Go ahead.
1: Did you have Travis?
3: I did not.
1: Oh, 232 Adam.
3: It's me.
1: Okay, go ahead.
3: Can you send a Capital City Towing over for a tire with the QT Watrous and Fluor 255-60-18?
1: Fluor Watrous QT, alright, we'll get them over there.
3: Thank you.

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1: 40 Adam.
0: Can I have a case number for some damaged city property?
1: 19402. 19402.
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1: Go ahead.
0: 526, Lion. 526, Lion at Whitmer Park on a welfare check. Caller was walking by, found a lady bleeding and having a mental crisis. Said she does not need an ambulance. She's bleeding from her leg. It's a black female wearing a green shirt and black shorts.
1: Copy. Copy.
2: 46, Adam. I'll go with 43, Adam.
0: Copy, 44, Adam, you're in.

0: ফিজুরি আমি
1: Good.
0: I am unable to generate ALME because he cannot provide any information other than it's 2004 Pontiac. I'll call us back when he gets more of any service.
1: Copy.

0: 249. I don't know if it'll be City Parks or whoever you need to call, but can you let them know that there is a damaged bike rack on the southeast corner of Grand and 15th that'll need replacement?
1: Copy, southeast corner, 15th and Grand.

0: 2:30, Adam.
1: 2:30, Adam.
0: Meantime, would you go ahead and put out just a temporary locate for Southside guys in case they come across it? It's a 2004 white Pontiac, four-door, with the whole back bumper missing. Stolen last night by 11:30, or 21:30, 22:30.
1: The sedan or SUV?
0: His, white Pontiac. I was saw on the LME a little bit ago.
1: Copy, Southside cars, be on the lookout for a white Pontiac four-door with a missing bumper. It was LMV. We're waiting on information from the caller to enter it. If you come across it, get a hold of 2:30 out.
0: Maybe the rear bumper, all completely missing. He said it'll be noticeable.
1: Copy.

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0: Two 30, Adam.
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0: 5959 Southeast 14th. It's Taco Bell. 5959 Southeast 14th. Be on a silent commercial alarm. Drops the front door.
1: Got it.

0: Two oh one, Adam.
1: 208, Adam.
0: 208, Adam. Go ahead. 601 University. 601 University at the McDonald's on the dispute. Staff says there's a homeless male that keeps coming in and out of the store bothering customers and employees. He's dark skinned, long curly hair, white sweater, black stripe. Happy.
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0: 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This lady was uncooperative. We advise Miss McCoy will be 10-8.
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1: 230 Adam.
0: He has shown me that he is the cargo of this vehicle, so I'll need a case number now.
1: Case number is 19404. 19404.

0: 243, Adam. 43, Adam. 600 block east Walnut. 600 block east Walnut. Check on an abandoned vehicle on the north side of the street. It's a red Chevy Malibu. Plate's been there. Or plate's in the trip. It's been there for over a month. Copy. 224, Adam. 224, Adam. 2601 East Garden. 2601 East Garden on illegally parked cars. Caller said there's a bake sale going on and cars are parking everywhere.
1: Caller want to meet.
0: Negative. Got it.
2: 32 Adam, TP.
0: 32 Adam.
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0: Copy. Southside cars, medics are out to the 500 block Army Post on a fall. 820.

0: 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And 6500 Southeast 5th, apartment 10 on vandalism, report me to Josephina.
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0: 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I'll move it when they're done downtown, if any.
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1: 222 Adam. 46 Adam. 246 Adam, are you in there?
3: Yeah, I can go with 43 Adam.
1: Did you say you can go with 43 Adam or 44 Adam?
3: 43 Adam. I'll go with.
1: Alright, 44 Adam, you're in.
3: Adam.
1: Good. 3900 East 14th. Home plate diner on a hit and run report. Isla.
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0: 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Joseph Williams.
1: Copy. We're down here.

0: Dual one, Adam.
1: Dual one, Adam.
0: Dual four, Adam.
2: Good.
0: 614 University. 614 University. It's actually going to be at the McDonald's, outside the McDonald's by the bus stop. Quick Trip called in. They had a Hispanic male in a blue t-shirt, came in, stole ice cream, and he's sitting at the bus stop by the McDonald's. He's trespassed from all locations.
1: Copy.

0: they know what color T-shirt he's wearing?
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1: Yeah,

0: 221, Adam.
1: Adam,
0: make 3100 block of Raccoon. 3100 block of Raccoon. Be on wires down. Caller says there are wires and a pole that are down.
1: Yeah,

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1: Case number is going to be 19405.
0: Copy. Thank you.

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0: These buildings are secure. You want to call the caller back and just have her meet me in the parking lot at her car?
1: Copy.
2: Adam.
1: Go ahead.
2: We'll be able to see if staff can step out in the parking lot and point out who they're referring to. We're not immediately seeing him.
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I advise 10-8.

0: Still one, Adam.
1: Go ahead.
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0: That one.
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0: Yeah, it's close to that wire's down. Probably start mid-America. Pole's been sheared off.
1: Copy.
0: I'm going to take a look around the area here for a damaged vehicle.
1: Sorry, 501, I had background in here. What was that?
0: Just going to take a look around the area here. The wires are still attached to the pole. It's just, like I said, sheared off, but they're not hanging down in the street.
1: Copy that.
2: 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I marked this vehicle with a 24-hour notice. I'll be in service.
1: Copy.

0: 46 Adam.
1: 246 Adam.
0: We'll take the wagon for mail.
1: 261.
0: 261.
1: I need you at 820 Lion, 820 Lion, for mail to go.
0: Got it.

0: 210, Adam.
1: Two ten, Adam.
0: 1311 21st. 1311 21st. Apartment 13 on a theft report. Me the Raven.
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0: Eastside Cars Medics, turn route to the 4000 block of East University on breathing problems. 9 o'clock.

46 Adams. 46 Adams. Case number for outside one, please. Case number is 19406. 19406. Copy, thank you.

0: Yeah, 21 then. 221
1: Adam. Do you want to double check trip history out here and make sure this didn't happen in minutes?

0: Anyway, Adam, there's no trip history on Raccoon last night, or last 24 hours. Sorry, I had somebody talk to me. There's no trip history for anything on Raccoon in the last 24 hours.
1: Yeah, I'll take case number and run.
0: Case number is 19407, 19407.

225, Adam. 2236 East Grand. 2236 East Grand. On a dispute with Kelly. Having problems with a Brooklyn Heckman who's across the street at 2247.

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0: 231 Adam.
1: Hey, can you assign me? I'll need two case numbers because there were two vehicles that got broken into here.
0: Case numbers are going to be 19408 and 19409. 408, 409.
1: Copy.
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2: 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I'll be in service.
0: Copy. Four Adam.
3: Well, one Adam, though. That was ETL for this guy.
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4: 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You can show us both ends.
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0: Hey, would you verify for me speed limit between Southwest 34th and Southwest 42nd Army Post Road, eastbound or westbound?
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1: Good.
0: 44, Adam. Both cars make Southwest 9th Street, that viaduct, Southwest 9th Street viaduct on suspicious person. There's homeless people living under the bridge, and there was a lot of yelling and screaming.
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1: Copy.
0: And then start crow for an inbound.
1: Copy. Where are you going to be at exactly?
0: 3206 Reckon.
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1: 3812 Fifth Avenue. 3812 Fifth Avenue, alongside residential alarm through Vivint, drop is the back door.
2: Copy.
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2: 222 MVP.
1: 222 Adam.
0: Show me back in with a case, hit and run. I'll take that in my beat. All advice for now.
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0: Copy.
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0: 20 east wall, 20 east wall on assist. Looking for a Mark Ford. Make contact with him about his gray 2007 Hyundai that hit a pole on Raccoon. 21 out. 21 Adam is out at the incident location.

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0: 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Where would they like to meet?
1: A wagon, or 232 Adams got one from 1800 Watchers. Where do you want to meet him at?
0: Would ARL be doable?
1: 32 Adam?
0: Absolutely, we'll head that way.
1: 61.
0: We're on a bumpy road. What was that?
1: They will meet you at ARL.
0: Thanks. Appreciate it.

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0: Copy.

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0: I'll be transporting a cooperative female to the shelter, starting 4.4.
1: Copy.

0: 230 Adam.
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0: 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I would move.
1: G30 Adam, you say this address is for the parents?

0: 2:30 a.m.
1: He's getting aggressive.
0: Who's getting aggressive? I'm not sure what you're talking about.
1: Saw me pull up, both guys came out, threw the dogs out the fence, and now...
0: Alright. 246 Adam, 244 Adam, I'm going to have you guys start for 20 East Wall, how many Southside cars in when he's out with somebody that's getting aggressive, reference the hit and run.
1: I'm 5 blocks away, I'll head that way. Just leave me on my trip.
0: Copy.
1: 503, put me on it.
0: Copy. 2:30 Adam, do you need to hold traffic?
1: Oh, there. Dad said he didn't want to talk to me, and he's leaving, and he's a senior. I don't know which mark we're looking for, junior or senior, but the other guy went back inside with the two Rottweilers, as I asked him to put back, back in the house.
0: Copy.
2: That's okay.
0: Westside cars, 50s are out to the 1300 block, 34th on fire alarm, 954.
1: 2:30 Adam, he's coming out to talk to me now, he's cooperative. Would you have 2:21 Adam go in the channel so find out what he needs from me?
0: Yeah. Alright, 2:21 Adam, go to channel 4. For 2:30 Adam, 2:44 Adam, 2:46 Adam, I'm gonna put you guys back in service.
3: Canceling us?
0: And he said the guy took the dogs back in the house, he came out to talk to him, is being cooperative now. I got 503 going over there, and 31 Adam's going over there too, so I'll put you guys back in for now. Copy.

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1: 21N, you get a 4E for 30N.
0: Yeah, I'm over there. There's nobody answering.
1: 230 Adam.
2: Yeah, the person he's looking for. I don't know what he needs, so he can call me on my phone.
1: Yeah, he went over to 4E for you.
3: Yeah.
2: Okay, I'll go to 4E.

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1: Sounds like they found this guy on the south side, so you can show me in service.

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0: 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Is the 30 Adam car going to need us?
1: 230 Adam.
2: Negative.
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1: Yeah, wait.

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1: 210, Adam.
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1: Tell it.

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1: Thank you.
0: Two thirty-two, Adam.
2: Case number, please.
0: 19412. 19412.
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1: 201 Adam.
0: 3800 Merle Hay. 3800 Merle Hay at the mall for a theft report. It's going to be at Ulta. You'll meet with Tegan.
1: Copy.

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0: Just letting you know we have a dispute at the time south with no person.
1: Copy. Hold first available.
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1: Oh, okay. I'll talk to him about Altoona, I guess.
0: Okay.

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0: You told me a homeless encounter at MLK Douglas. Clear, guys.
1: Copy MLK and Douglas.

0: 501, your traffic was echoed.
1: I was just trying to get a location for 204. I was right there when he went out with that homeless.
0: Copy. 204, Adam.
2: I'm in service now, but it was on the museum on MLK at Douglas. One facing north south. White male, black. Gibbering and jabbering about how he was in the CIA.
0: Copy, 501 Charlie, are you direct?
1: Yep, I see him here. Thank you.
0: Copy.

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0: I tagged the truck, 10-8.
1: Got it.

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0: 204 Adam. And 208 Adam.
1: But
0: MLK and Douglas, MLK and Douglas for suspicious person. It's going to be a return trip for 204 Adam. It's a homeless male there. Caller said he's scaring people in their cars.
2: In the median again, or where's he at?
0: Yeah, in the median.
1: Yeah. 231 Adam.
0: 231 Adam.
1: You can clear me with a couple cases made. I'll take care of that trespass issue on Sally 14th before I go put these items on property.
0: Happy.

0: 240M.
1: 240M.
0: Can you do a little research and see how many times we've been called out on this problem?
1: Copy. T40 Adam, do you have a better address?
0: No, not yet. I'm not there yet.
1: Copy. Just let us know what the address is.
2: Copy.

0: 240.
1: 240.
0: I'm standing by 240 Adam.
2: Good.
0: There's only one trip in the last 6 months there. That was on the 25th of July for the same issue.
2: Okay.
0: 204 Adam.
1: Sorry about that. Any more calls on this guy and PC on the area?
0: Negative.
1: No, but you can show us in. Oh, hang on.
0: Copy.
3: 201 Adam.
0: 201 Adam.
3: Case number.
0: 19413. Again, 19413.
3: Thanks.

0: 231, I'll meet you.
1: 231, Adam.
0: I spoke with this guy, he's going to move along. Can you show me out of the station, put some items on property?
1: Okay.

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1: 225 Adam.
0: Have you start to Sysmedics at 1424 Pennsylvania, 1424 Pennsylvania, for an unknown problem. There's a subject on the line that just keeps saying hospital on 911. And they'll be in apartment 9.

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1: 232 out of.
0: And clear Simmons, and we'll take the dispute in 34.
1: Copy.

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1: 244 Adam.
0: Case number.
1: 19414. Again, 19414.
0: Copy.
1: 243 Adam.
2: 43 Adam.
1: And 246 Adam.
2: Good.
1: Both cars will start towards Graves Lake North entrance at 1701 Florida, 1701 Florida, to assist FD on a wet rescue. Of course, if there's a kayak that's overturned and sees a male struggling in the water near a kayak, it's about 100 yards out from the dock.
2: Copy.
3: 503, have you notified FD on that?
1: Yeah, they're in route.
3: Copy.
2: 240 Adam.
1: 240 Adam.
2: Well, I'm still pretty close to that. Why don't you put me on that? This ticket for the parking too late.
1: Copy. Oh, yeah. And 210 Adam.
3: 10 Adam.
1: 2818 Arnold Road for a residential burn alarm for basement motion.
3: Thank you.

0: 246 Allen.
1: You can disregard 40 Allen if he's not over here.
0: 240 Adam.
2: Yes, I'm here.

0: 225 Adam. Hubble. 2559 Hubble at the library for a welfare check on an older white female with blonde hair wearing a red t-shirt and shorts laying on the sidewalk, not moving.
1: Copy.

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0: 243 Adam. 243 Adam. 242 Adam. 707 East 5th, 707 East 5th on a fight. Call her a blazer. The domestic fight here says she's a neighbor, she can hear it. Said that the female half is also pregnant. Copy.
1: Copy.
0: 46 Adam.
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3: I can go 43 Adam.
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0: Copy.
2: 246 Adam.
0: 46 Adam, sorry, I'm in. I'll go with 43 Adam, I'm right behind him.
2: Yeah, I was just going to ask that. 242 Adam, you're back in.
1: Copy that, thank you.

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1: Keep up and move along. 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
3: Two thirty, Adam. Can you verify, please, for me the speed limit between County Line and Rittenhouse, northbound, southbound, and Fluor, please?
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0: We are 1007 Clinton Avenue to assist a parole officer to check on a subject that they have that their DPS is having issues.
1: Copy.
0: 225 Adam, just to clarify, you're not meeting with the PO, but just to check on the subject.
1: Copy. We'll go do his job for him.
0: Copy.
2: Two thirty-two Adam. Attempted to advise out here. We'll be back in.
0: Copy.
2: 240 Adam DP.
0: 240 Adam.
2: Issued a non-mover at 12:38 Broad. I'll be 10-8.
0: Copy.

기차는 2304 37th Street for a half dispute. You'll meet with Tanner regarding someone that trespassed on her property. They're not there.

0: 261. You have one to go at 5th and Cherry. 5th and Cherry for ODT3.
1: Okay.
0: 210 Adam.
2: 210 Adam.
0: You're back in.
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1: 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I'll advise.
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0: 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You'll meet with Lisha, reference a previous tenant.

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0: Negative.
1: Yeah, I've got it.
0: Copy.

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1: Good.
0: Both cars will have you check the area of the Scott Street River Bridge for a DTQ on a group of 8 or so juveniles on bikes and skateboards that are putting wax over the flower bed so they can skate on them.
1: Okay. 42 Adam.

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1: Can you repeat the address?
0: Yeah, 3500 4th Street.
1: Copy.

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1: Negative.
0: Copy, they're not altering any flower beds and they're staying out of everyone else's way, so until it checks okay.
1: Happy.

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0: 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I'm back in.
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0: 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On a domestic, you'll meet with Gregory. He wants his 17-year-old grandson removed.
1: Okay.
0: T24 Adam.
2: 24 Adam.
0: 2911 Hubble. 2911 Hubble on a PDA. You'll meet with Jordan out back.
2: Copy.

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0: Anybody want to mean about these dirt bikes?
1: Negative.
0: Copy. Cupcake and the Delta are loading up some mini bikes. I assume they're the ones I advise them. They're leaving town. Negative.
1: Copy.
2: G10 Adam.
1: G10 Adam.
2: This check's okay. I mean, can I get a signal for?
1: Copy.

0: 221 Adam. 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

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Officer Sims.

0: 501 Charlie.
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0: Just making sure you copied on that found trip that I was going to send 221 Adam on. He's not answering his radio now, though. We're going to give him a call.
1: Copy. Thank you.
2: 221 Adam.
0: 221 Adam. I was going to put you on this found property trip, but I'm going to have 502 to look at it first.
2: Gabby.
1: Yeah, 501, have 232 Adam Schnellwin give me a call.
0: 232 Adam.
3: I'm direct.
0: Copy. Two forty-two Adam. Sixth and Walnut for welfare check on a black male, taller stature, that's walking around no shirt and pulling down his pants.
3: Copy.
0: And he was last seen northbound.

0: Any Westside car that can brake for a welfare check, 915 College. Any Westside car that can brake for a welfare check, 915 College. It's 501 Charlie.
1: Radio.
0: 501 Charlie. Five oh three Charlie.
2: Go ahead, ma'am.
0: I have a welfare check west. If no one's available to take it, permission to borrow.
2: Certainly.

0: Anyone that can break this is 246 Adam West for a welfare check at 915 College.
1: 46 Adam.
0: Go ahead.
1: What are the details?
0: Caller said that there's a male sitting in a blue Nissan Versa for a couple hours and he looks slumped over. He's on the corner of 9th and College.
1: No advice for now.
0: Copy.
2: Two oh one Adam. Can you hear me?
0: 19417 again. 19417.
2: Thanks.
3: Five ten.
0: Go ahead.
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0: Copy.
4: 230 Adam.
0: 230 Adam.
4: Yeah, Army Pulse. Road in Southwest 28th. King George Henry 136. Times 1, I'll advise.
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1: Copy.
3: Two forty-two, Adam. You receive any more calls about this game?
1: Negative.
3: Copy. I checked 6 from Walnut Inn to the north of there and haven't found him.
1: Copy. Are you back in?
3: 43, Adam. Do you tell? Then yeah, we can be back in.
1: 243, Adam.
4: UTL, Lieutenant.
1: Copy. Southside Chrysler report of a possible OWI from the 5100 block of Southeast 14th for a Red Ford Expedition last seen pointed to the Walmart parking lot. The play of Queen Victor Zebra 868 seen throwing shooter bottles out of the window and driving recklessly. And a broadcast 1159. 230, Adam.
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1: 221 Adam.
0: 1601 York Street for suspicious info. You'll meet with John. He thinks he's being scammed.
1: Copy.

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1: Go ahead.
0: Advise a warning. Ready?
1: Copy. Python.
2: He was sleeping. He woke up and was going to move along.
1: Copy.

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1: 22, Adam.
0: This 15-year-old took off from me. I'm chasing really hard after her. He's 17th in Capital.

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1: 225, Adam.
2: Get another car.
0: Okay. 225, Adam, disregard.
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1: Copy. Apologies start for another at 3000 East University. 3000 East University at the Burger King for a PDA. You'll be looking for a cream colored car and a Volkswagen Jetta.
0: Copy. Two forty Adam.
2: Does the caller want to meet on that suspicious person in the 42?
1: Negative.
2: Copy. I'll go chat with him, try to move him along, but without someone from the business being there to advise on Sheriff's Pat, so I'd probably end up being advisable.
1: Copy.
3: 501. Want to assign me a case number for this?
1: Copy. It's 19418. Again, 19418. Eastside Cars, fires en route to 1900 Scott Avenue for a fire alarm. I'll advise at 1226.

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0: Do you have a lunch available central?
1: Yep.
0: Copy, thank you.
1: All cars, Third Watch needs someone to stay over. If interested, call the watch office. Again, Third Watch needs someone to stay over. If you're interested, call the watch office.

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0: 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Security at Lutheran will meet you in the garage. Do you need another unit there?
1: I should be okay, hopefully. She's a feisty one.
0: Copy. Two 24, Adam.

0: 221.
1: 221, Adam.
0: He's 24 out at that accident.
1: Yeah, I'm just trying to let him know that we have medics on the way there.
0: Copy. You box off.
1: Copy.
2: 240 out of PP.
1: 240 out.
2: Advised, they said they're going to pack up and move along. I'll be telling you.
1: Copy.

0: 240, Adam.
1: 240, Adam.
0: And disregard. Eastside cars, medics are now 237.06 third, and central medics are going up 400 locus for an unknown problem. They'll advise at 1234.
1: 242, Adam.
0: 242, Adam.
1: Have a case number, please.
0: One 9419, again, 19419.
1: Copy.

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1: 24 is Adam's okay, and then it's left. I'm back in.
0: Copy.

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1: Okay.
2: Take a case number and crow for a passenger.
1: Case number 19420, again 19420.

0: two oh eight item.
1: Go ahead.
0: I've driven around quite a bit. I don't see this can of whipped cream. Do you want to call him back, or do you want to meet, or what?
1: He wants to talk to an officer.
0: I'm stuff out. Will you call him back?
1: Yep.

0: going to have.
1: Go ahead.
2: You say security would be in the ambulance bay?
1: Yes.
2: Alright, we've been here for about 5 minutes. Nobody's here. Can you have them come out, please?
1: Copy. Julie, Adam. They didn't answer their phone.
2: UCL in service.
1: Copy.

0: 222 Adam. Adam, Officer Purcell. Security might be tied up right now, but they're going to head there as soon as they can.
1: We're good. Welcome back.
0: Copy.

0: Too late, Adam.
1: Hey.
0: Don called back in at 11:02:21. He wants to meet still.
1: I'm still outside. I'll be there shortly.
0: Happy.

0: 221M.
1: 221M.
0: Sent you a Parker.
1: Jarvis.
0: Two thirty, Adam.
2: Chances getting four, please.
0: Copy.
3: Forty six, Adam, same traffic.
0: Copy.
3: Two thirty two, Adam. Do you need to put us back out on that found on the east side?
0: Copy.

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1: 771.
0: I don't know if you guys got this notification too, but it's got information that a occupied stolen was on University at 1111 University as of 1229.
1: Yeah, we don't get those notifications.

0: Got it. Looks like it was possibly heading westbound if you want to broadcast that out. Playground's going to be Iowa Plate Queen Paul William 213. Looks like it's a gray Toyota sedan.
1: Copy. All cars, copy a possible stolen vehicle that's heading westbound on University from 1111 University. Queen Paul William, 213, QPW 213 on a gray Toyota sedan, again westbound from 1111 University. And broadcast 1246. Any south side car that can brake for a welfare check at 7002 Indianola.

0: 503 Charlie.
1: What are the details on the welfare?
0: Called in for MC2. She said that there's a female that left the COC and wanted to talk to a therapist but was not able to. They just want her welfare checked.
1: Hold till first available.
0: Copy.

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1: T21N.
0: Does the caller want to meet? Because there's no truck and trailer blocking any driveway T29 with you. You clear?
1: They do not want to meet.
0: Copy. It's GOA. Right here.

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0: John, I'm here to throw away this garbage in the garbage can in service.

0: 204 Adam. Enjoy Adam. Twenty nine eleven Douglas at get and go for a dispute over trespass. You'll meet with the manager there. So a large group of people that are doing meth and other drugs are hanging out around the building. So they're walking eastbound towards MLK.
1: Copy. Any description on these folks?
0: Yeah, that's all I have. It's just a large group of people.
2: Okay. 22 Adam.
0: 223 Adam.
2: Yeah, the line's open.

0: 225 Adam.
1: Eleven twenty-two Seneca
0: for a dispute. You meet with Sarah. She says her ex-roommate Cody showed up and is now refusing to leave. He's a white male wearing a black shirt, black pants.
1: Copy.

0: 201 Adam.
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0: Case number?
1: 19421. Again, 19421.
0: Thanks.

0: 225 Adam.
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1: Okay.

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1: 5-1, David.
0: Just letting you know, we have a hit and run report west. That's at the time.
1: Copy. We're getting in shortly.

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1: Heavy.

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0: 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System by 32 Adam. Good service.
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0: Copy.

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0: 103 Southwest 3rd. 103 Southwest 3rd. For a dispute, you'll meet with Sophie. She tracked her stolen iPhone to, her stolen phone to this location. She's going to be out on foot outside the building.
1: Copy.
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2: /232 Adam.
0: Let me go to this welfare check at 7002 Indianola, Lot 3, to check on a female that was at the CSC earlier, and she was unable to talk to a therapist. MC2 wants her welfare checked on.
2: Copy. We're still out on that family around.

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0: 4408 Ovid. 4408 Ovid Avenue on a hit and run report. You'll meet with Gracie. She said she was driving near 44th and Hickman and her car got hit.
1: Coming.
2: 240 Adam.
0: 240 Adam.
2: Yes, sir. 4 Bill.
0: Negative.

0: 24 Yadam.
1: 24 Yadam.
0: You were the one that asked for me a little bit ago, right?
1: Yes, ma'am.
0: Yeah, I looked at it wrong. I'll show you out.
1: Okay, thank you.
2: T-25, Adam.
0: Go ahead.
2: Do you have that dinner open?
0: Yep.
2: Happy day.

0: 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Well, you know, we have a suspicious person south that's at the time. One car in.
1: Copy, first available.
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Westside Cars, we have a report of a reckless driver from 56th and I-235, last seen northbound on a silver Nissan Altima that's swerving a lot, again northbound from 56th and I-235. 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

0: Any West Side car that can break for a China at 30th and Holcomb?
1: 3 or 4 out of mine. I haven't made mine yet. I'll start heading that way. And you can just send me the first available third watch car.
0: Copy. Again, it's 30th and Holcomb. 30th and Holcomb. You'll meet with the 1017 named Nicole in a white Jeep Compass. She found a 2-year-old black male wearing a blue shirt and blue tractor pajama pants running around in the middle of the street.
1: Copy.
2: 204 Adam, DP.
0: 204 Adam.
2: Myself and 8 Adam, we advise 17, you tell the problem has. We're together, we can take that trip.
0: Copy. 304 Adam, I'll show you back on the other trip you're on.
1: Copy, appreciate it.
3: 5-1, David.
0: 5-1, David.
3: Yeah, those units on that welfare, that child, another channel near Oakland.
0: Channel 3, 204 Adam.
2: Yeah, direct.
0: And 208 Adam.
2: I'm direct.
0: Copy.
4: 346 Adam.
0: 346 Adam.
4: Can I get a case number?
0: 19422. Again, 19422.
4: Copy, thanks.
0: David.
5: 503, David.
0: And just letting you know, we have this welfare check that MC2 called in on, that's been holding for almost an hour now, south. We don't have any car. We only have one car in right now.
3: We're getting loaded up and logged in right now. We can take it here in a minute.
0: Copy.

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0: So you go to 6000 Southeast 14th. 6000 Southeast 14th at Menards for a theft report. You'll meet with Monica. She's an employee.
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1: Copy.
0: Thank you.
2: Two oh four
1: Adam.
2: And my partner had one block to the south and the east.
1: 2 a.m.
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1: The 5100 block of 15th?
0: 200 of 13th.
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0: 3127 Southwest 12, 3127 Southwest 12, for a half dispute, you'll meet with Jeff.
1: Copy.
0: And 342, if you want to take a look also at the half dispute on East 14th, they possibly are related.
1: Copy.

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0: You share with Katie, and is there a chance for lunch?
1: Yes.

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1: Got it.

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0: 901 south of 63rd, 901 south of 63rd at the QT on a sexual assault report. 1017 is going to be in a great Kia Sportage on the north side of the building.
1: Yeah.

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0: You got 208 Adam, bring the juvenile into this house, 2906, Holcomb.
1: 208 Adam.
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2: No problem. Just send him to the second floor. We're waiting.
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0: Copy.

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1: Copy, thank you.

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1: 221 Adam.
0: And 224 Adam.
2: 26 of Maple.
0: 1404 Euclid. 1404 Euclid Avenue on a domestic. You'll meet with Rio. She's not cooperative on the phone, so she's pepper sprayed her boyfriend. She needs to get her keys from the house. If you want to advise on medics when you get there, she'll be outside.
1: Copy.
2: Copy.
0: $3.43.
1: Go ahead.
0: $10.35.
1: Go ahead.
0: 420 Court. 420 Court at Hy-Vee for a dispute. You'll meet with security. They have a mixed black male wearing a tan shirt, gray sweatpants that stole vodka earlier and was also urinating on the building. He's back causing issues.
2: 43 copy.
1: 45 copy.
3: 33 GP.
0: Go ahead.
3: Wait, check's okay. Or you can take that to the second.
0: Heavy.

0: Hi, what you doing?
1: Hi, what you doing?
0: I'll take the abandon, the 21B.
1: Copy.
0: I can take that neighborhood dispute and advise.
1: Copy.

0: 308.
1: Right.
0: 1606 Franklin. 1606 Franklin for indecent exposure. Caller said that there's a male in a brown shirt and a black female in a red dress that are in the front yard at this address having sex, and they're intoxicated. There's several children outside as well.
1: Sorry.

0: 342.
1: Go ahead.
0: Just checking to see if you figured out if this half dispute you're on is related to the East 14th half dispute.
1: I'm not sure yet. The 1017 pointed out that a block or a house southwest of here that he sees a vehicle, so it may not be. But I'll let you know as soon as possible. For right now, no.
0: Copy, thank you.

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1: 232 Adam.
0: You think that's suspicious?
1: Copy. Anyone west that can break to this 319 at for a commercial break alarm at 2970 Universe?
0: I'm just getting in my car. I can head that way. Computer that up. Yeah, what was the address?
1: 2970 University at the Broadlands Community Health.
0: Copy.
1: 319?
0: I'm direct.
2: Yeah. 501, I can take that for 503.
1: Copy. 503, David, you're back in.
0: 503, not to be difficult. He's still working on stuff. I got it.
1: Copy. 501, David. I'll keep you back in.
2: Copy. Appreciate it. 331.
1: 331.
2: Hey, is even available AOL if I can get on a clear channel?
1: AR7.
3: AR7.
1: Can you go to channel 3 for 331?
3: Yeah.
0: Two oh eight Adam. My partner is working on the China. I could break off this. Where's that alarm at?
1: 2970 University.
0: You're going to start and I'll take it.
1: Copy, 503 David. I'll show you back in.
0: Appreciate it.
2: 336.
1: 336.
2: I can take the harassment.
1: You say the harassment?
0: Yes.
1: Copy.

0: 3-0 ADP.
1: 3-0 ADP.
0: That's okay, nothing like that is going on here. We can take that burp alarm for the other cars.
1: Copy. 319 and 208, Adam, you're both back in.
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4: Anybody south, I can break for a welfare check. 913, Leland, advice.
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5: 333, you can clear me the case.
4: Copy, thank you. 333, 336, the welfare check, 913, Leland. 913, Leland, you're looking for a Christian Smith. He's called in by his neighbor. States that Christian lives here alone, has some 96 issues, and was making some strange comments.
5: Copy.
0: Copy.

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1: I'm going to be UTL on this first, and I just want to check with my partner.
0: 343.
2: He's in traffic. We can be right back in service.
0: Copy. I'll show you guys back in. Or 15.

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0: I'm off as GOA. I advise the callers tonight.
1: Copy.

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Last seen northbound on 4 from Army Post is a black Lincoln. License Paul George John 336 all over the roadway. End of broadcast 1419.

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0: And 336.
1: Roger.
0: Well, guys, we got another call. Sounds like the male left in his vehicle. It's going to be a white sedan with blackout plates, last seen southbound on Southwest 9th. The caller is still wanting to meet at the address.
1: Copy.

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1: Good.
0: Fisher, you on this half dispute, 7137 Southeast 5th, 7137 Southeast 5th. Meeting with Michael, who is upset about some vehicles in the parking lot. One of the plates is going to be Nora Young Frank, 694.
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1: 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Attach to the triple and let me know who comes back to you.

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1: 5LG, David.
0: Got a half domestic at the time. Is it okay to hold?
1: Yeah, that's fine.
0: Copy, thank you.

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0: 5201.
2: These are medics, 27th and 4th. This is for an elderly male. He's south. Just need to get him checked out.
0: Copy.
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0: 310.
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2: 304, Adam.
0: Gonna show you assisting medics on this PI, Florenville. It's gonna be a two-vehicle accident, Chrysler 300 versus a maroon sedan.
2: Copy.
0: Two twenty-four, Adam.
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0: Hold cars, have you start for a mental 6005 Winona. 6005 Winona. Gonna be, caller was 988. Gonna be meeting with a 27-year-old female that showed up at the caller's house. She's having some suicidal ideations. We're not able to get much more info.
1: 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You can cancel
0: medics. 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

0: 500 David, did you have traffic?
1: Yeah, I did. Can we use some of those day two men's to clear up those trips that have been holding a while before they depart for the day?
0: Copy that.

0: 2 for you, Adam. Are you east, half domestic over the time? 1240 Stewart. 1240 Stewart, going to be meeting with Jorge, having issues with his wife who's not on scene.
1: Okay.

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1: 43, Adam.
0: I'm going to show you on the suspicious info, 1420 Mulberry. 1420 Mulberry, meeting with Annette. Sounds like it's going to be a return trip. And she may be intoxicated. Sounds like it's over a civil issue.
1: Okay.

0: 325 traffic.
1: 325, where you at?
0: Yeah, Prairie Woods off of Hubble and East 42nd. I work a silver Hyundai Santa Fe. I'm registered by one time with his eyes.
1: Copy that. 325 has traffic. East 42nd and Hubble.

0: 503, David.
1: This is 503, David.
0: I can take that half to you from the 33.
1: Copy, thank you.

0: 324. I just got signed in. I have computer issues. That central car from Dave's hasn't made that. He said if I can take it for him.
1: Copy, 324, I will show you on it. 240, Adam, I'll show you back in.
2: Copy, thank you.
1: You're welcome. 232, Adam.
3: Go ahead.
1: Can I have you assist medics on an unconscious 1160 East Army Post, 1160 East Army Post at Hobby Lobby. This was called in by staff. They said there's a male who has passed out in the bathroom, unknown on patient information.
3: Copy.
2: 503.
1: 503, David.
2: You guys are very down. Put that half sheet back and forth on right in the entrance of Hobby Lobby. I'll just deal with it.
1: Copy that. 232, Adam, you're back in.
2: Copy.
4: 240, Adam.
1: 240, Adam.
4: Does 243, Adam, want me to take his trip? That trip's in my beat.
1: Yeah, I'll show you on it. 243, Adam, you're back in.
2: Copy. Thanks, 40.
5: ZB. 325. I'll have all the proper documentation and warnings for advisal. We'll be back in.
1: Copy.
5: Can I get a case number?
1: 336, case number 19,427, 19427.
5: Copy, thank you.
1: You're welcome.
5: 331, custody.
1: 331, was that one in custody?
5: Yes, ma'am.
1: Copy that, one in custody.
3: 345.
1: 345.
3: This is going to be the same guy from my last trip, so I'm going to go to Cal's Comm and see if I can't locate him and advise him of a couple of trespasses.
1: Copy that.
3: 204
1: out. 204 out. 204 out.
6: Now, it's just a bit 501 David with a case on this. I'll take a lunch.
1: Copy. 208 Adam.
5: Case number, please.
1: 208 Adam, case number 19428. My apologies, 19428.
5: I'll be in the lobby. Can you send an MC up here when they're available?
1: Copy, MC2.
7: MC2.
1: Have you assist 343 in the lobby?

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1: 331.
0: Hi, Fires, and then I can take the hatches view.
1: Copy, thank you.

0: 330.
1: Can we get a case number, please?
0: 330, case number 19429. 19429.
1: Copy, thank you.
0: You're welcome.
2: 331. Hey, can you bounce me off this trip and show me how it was installed? I'll be at Southeast 14th and Army Post. Can you start me crow for a white Chevy sedan? Can you have a mix that I were, like, right in the middle of this intersection?
0: Copy.

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1: 304 Adam.
0: Fair enough, the drivers have changed. And then, can you build me a follow-up trip at 2832 8th Street for a follow-up, please?
1: Copy.

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1: All right, ma'am.
0: Is this going to be Southeast 8?
1: Negative, but I gave you the wrong address anyway on my mistake. Can you change it to 1007 Clinton, please?
0: Copy.
2: Five oh three,
0: David.
2: Mets are going to handle this on 10-8. There's a thing I heard it sounds like tar up with something in Southeast 14 car. Well, if they need help with traffic, right?
0: Standby 331.
3: I think they're getting it figured out.
0: Copy that. 503, David. I will show you back in.

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0: Can you give the 1017 a call? I'm not able to find her around here, and the fifth doesn't know anything about it.
1: Copy. We'll give her a call.
2: Three forty-five.
1: Copy UTL
2: once again. Some trip notes added. 10-8.
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1: 208 Adam.
0: Hey, what was my case number one more time? My computer's not working.
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0: Ready, Adam?
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1: Copy.
0: And 336. Well, Stars, we got another call stating that this male is now at the Mega Saver at Southwest 9th and Army Post.
2: Copy.

0: 361.
1: 361.
0: We are at the QT at Southwest 9th and Army Post. Is there a suspect that's supposed to be in this area?
1: Yeah, there's supposed to be a male there. It's going to be associated with a white sedan with blackout plates. Should be at the Mega Saber at Southwest 9th and Army Post.
0: Copy. We'll look around if you want to push on it.
1: Copy that. You're on it.

0: Any Westside car available to break in? It says 201 Adam on a silent residential, 128 28th Street advise.
1: One Adam, I'll advise on it. Just send it to me.
0: Copy that, you're on it. 128 28th Street on a silent residential. Caller is simply safe. Drop is going to be entry, front door, times 2. No key holder contact.
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1: Finishing on this dispute at Croto, 826 Southeast 21st. 826 Southeast 21st, meeting with Drake, who will be in a red vehicle, believes his car was illegally towed and is having issues with staff.
0: Copy, what is that way?
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1: Copy. I'm 503 David.
3: Good.
1: Gotta have to speed up the time. Is it okay to hold?
3: Yeah, you hold it.
1: Copy. It's 201 Adam.
4: 1 Adam.
1: Hey, we got another call with an update. They got a digital request for help. No other info. 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
0: Myself and 4949 are in service at one day.
1: Copy that.
5: 343.
1: Yeah. 343.
5: I'll take a trip number, please.
1: I'm sorry, 343. Can you 10-9?
5: I'll take a trip number, please.
1: 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Trip number, Tia's and Tom, 2601-23102. 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
1: You're welcome.

0: 01, Adam.
1: 201, Adam.
0: Hey, we were able to make contact with the homeowner. She was just having some technical difficulties. I will show you back in.
1: Okay, thanks.
0: You're welcome.

0: Houston 501, David.
1: Good.
0: Got a mental over the time. Is it okay to hold?
1: Yeah, fine.
0: Copy. Thank you.

0: 5223.
1: 5223. Can you walk
0: me off of the day, please? Sure can. Have a good night.
1: You too. Thank you.
0: Thank you.

0: 5-1, David.
1: 5-1, David.
0: In reference to that mental, do they have charges or do they just want MC to talk to them?
1: It appears it's just for MC.
0: Copy that. If you want to dispatch them, especially if he's under security custody and that's all they want.
1: Copy. Yeah, they're in another trip right now. Do you want me to break her?
0: You didn't realize that? Yeah, whenever she's free.
1: Copy that.
2: Three 24 DP.
1: 324.
2: My advice to your next take that message trip.
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1: Copy, it says 224, Adam, and 221, Adam, on a domestic under case number 19430 at 1404 Euclid.
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1: 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Q32, Adam.
2: Go ahead.
1: I have a start for this welfare, Southeast 14th and Bloomfield. Southeast 14th and Bloomfield. Caller was a passerby, stated there's a Hispanic male wrapped in a sheet who's yelling at cars, trying to get them to stop.
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0: This is 222 Adam Priscilla. Will you give me a call?
1: 222 Adam.
2: Yeah, I just sent him a CAD message. I can't hear anything on his phone. It's just silence.
1: Copy, 501 David, are you direct?
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2: Two twenty-two,
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2: Go ahead.
1: Can I show you on this half dispute south 1264 Cummins, 1264 Cummins, unit 204 meeting with Renisha, going to be in reference to a possible stolen title of her vehicle.
2: Copy.
1: Three forty-six, Adam.
3: We can assist south if you need us to take one of those mentals with the DPQ.
1: Copy. I'll show you on the mental at 68 there. 68 there. Called in by staff. They have a client named John who has been making statements about wanting to harm himself. He's not been violent or aggressive and has no weapons.
3: Copy. I see in the trip notes he's requesting mobile crisis. Are they available?
1: Negative.
3: Copy. If you could send them away when they are, that'd be nice.
1: Copy.
0: I got this vehicle out of the roadway. I can go take that PDA.
1: Copy, you're on it.

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0: 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Can you show me a map to the station for property, please?
1: Sure, Tim.
2: 361. 361. We picked up a mail from 330 and another one from 333, so we'll be en route to County now.
1: Copy that.
3: Two thirty-two, Adam. Yeah, definitely. It's a 96, and the bat that he has is just a part of one. It's not a full bat, but he's not doing anything illegal, so we'll be advised here. He's moving on.
1: Copy.

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0: Gonna show you on the South Domestic, 315 Bell. 315 Bell, meeting with a Spanish-speaking male in reference to some ongoing custody issues and a domestic situation.
1: Copy.

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1: Right.
0: I'm going to show you on this harassment report. 3312 Southeast 19th. 3312 Southeast 19th. Meeting with Annette in reference to her mother-in-law harassing her.
1: Copy. Who was out there earlier?
0: Stand by.

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1: Copy. Can I get him on a clear channel?
0: Sure can. Channel 3 and 336.
2: 336, direct.
0: Copy. MC2DP. MC2.
3: Council referral. Can you show me out of service for the evening?
0: Sure can. Have a good night.

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1: The secure building, if we can give her a call, let her know I'm here, please.
0: Copy that. Southside cars at the in route 4817 Core Drive on a sick person. They'll advise 1525.

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1: Go ahead.
0: Caller's going to be right next door at 1300 Cummins. 1300 Cummins at the Filipino store.
1: Okay, copy. I guess I'll go truck or go.
0: Copy that. Southside cars at the in route 2312 East Marion on an unconscious, low advice 1527.

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0: 10328.
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0: Both cars have your circular welfare check. 1270 Stewart. 1270 Stewart. Caller is going to be the husband who's out of town currently. Checking for a Julia Montatellez. Date of birth 2003-08. Sounds like she's been having some 96 issues and has made statements about self-harm in the past. And it sounds like she did make a purchase for what is believed to be a firearm today.
1: Cover.

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1: 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Copy that, MC3. I'm going to show you a follow-up.

0: 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Looks like my cat's having a hard time refreshing. Can you tell me the address for that follow-up?
1: Sure can. It's going to be 6009 Creston. 6009 Creston, Building A.
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2: Two twenty-one Adam,
1: stand by MC3. It's going to be a Chris or a Serena who's been having some 96 issues. She should be in her vehicle outside of Building A as an Adam. It's going to be a
0: drop her off at Brat Funds.
1: Copy that. I will clear you off. And 221 Adam.
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1: You have an ETA for 221, Adam.
3: 2 minutes.
1: Copy that. 221, Adam, are you direct?
2: Direct, thank you.
1: You're welcome. I'm 346, Adam.
4: Go ahead.
1: Are you still needed in mobile crisis?
4: We haven't made the scene yet, but the trip notes say they would like to talk to mobile crisis.
1: Copy. We'll get them started, MC3. Copy. This is 346 Adam on a mental, 68 Thayer. 68 Thayer. Going to be meeting with a John who's been making statements about wanting to harm himself. He requested to speak with Mobile Crisis.
0: Copy. I am radio only for the moment, FYI, so I am en route.
1: Copy that. Thank you. Westlake Cars FD en route, 2400 Hickman on chest pain, they'll advise, 1531.

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1: 345.
0: I advise. I can take the Fed report and the 40.
1: 345, I'm actually going to show you on the accident unknown, Southeast 14th and East Park. Southeast 14th and East Park.
0: Copy that, I'll head that way.
1: Copy, thank you.

0: 345.
1: Yes, ma'am.
0: Hey, we're getting medics started on that accident. It's going to be in front of 3221 Southeast 14th at Hy-Vee. It's going to be a black Chevy Equinox. Patient's going to be a 13-year-old male.
2: Okay. 3042, you can shoot me on that accident.
0: You can copy that. What's your DP on your current trip?
2: You can bounce back. I haven't made it.
0: Copy.

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1: I can take the dispute at the Bethel if you want to start me another.
0: 304, Adam.
1: I'm directing out.
0: Copy, thank you. 345.
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0: 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Did you have traffic?
1: No, you can just go.
0: Copy that.

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1: 346 Adam.
0: Thanks for sending mobile crisis, but you can disregard them. We're going to give a ride to a cooperative mail to the Broadwood.
1: Copy that. MC3, I will show you back in. 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
1: My apologies, I've got another one for you. 4817 Floor Drive. 4817 Floor Drive. 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
1: You're welcome.

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1: Wait, go for
0: 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Hey, sounds like we got a hold of the 1017. She's going to be coming out to speak with you guys.
2: Copy.
1: 319.
0: 319.
1: He's moving on. He's put us advice.
0: Copy.

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1: I will be assisted when I can at the water front.
0: Copy. You're going to show you're going to have domestic over the time. 315 Bell. Going to be meeting with a Spanish-speaking male in reference to ongoing domestic and custody issues.
1: Copy. Okay.

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0: I'm going to have you start for this stall, 42nd and Foster. 42nd and Foster, going to be a purple BMW, personalized plate, Sam, Henry, Ida, Frank, Tom, Edward, David, that has a flat tire and its hazards on, not occupied.
1: Got it.

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0: Hey, assistant with the driver's change. 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
1: Copy, you're on it.

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1: 5201.
0: He's serving medics, 27th and Forest, in the Drake Fieldhouse for one of the juvenile runners.
1: Copy that. Is he alert, conscious, and breathing?
0: Yeah, he's alert, conscious, and breathing.
1: Copy. We're going to start it.

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1: Q21 Adam, call.
0: Hey, we got another call from the male half. His phone number is going to be in the trip notes.
1: Chappy, yeah, I think I have his phone number. You should answer his door.
0: Copy that.
2: She checks okay. Please advise her.
0: Copy.

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0: Disregard medics.
1: 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Disregarding medics.

0: 321. Harry Sharper, a half dispute. 4940 East 14th. 4940 East 14th, room number 219, meeting with Tasha, in reference to her being upset because her lights have been cut off.
1: Copy.
0: And
2: 328.
0: Yes. Abby Sharp for an assault report at JCI, 1548 hole. 1548 hole, meeting with Aurora. Sounds like a youth assaulted a staff member.
2: Okay.

0: 324.
1: That assault report's in my beat. I'll take it for 28.
0: Copy. You're on it. 328. I'll show you back in.
2: Yeah, I appreciate it.

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1: 304 Adam.
0: He's got a tow truck here. Take care of it. Thanks.
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0: Yeah, it sounds like it is going to be that same individual. It's going to be a white male, bald, heavier set, green shirt, no shoes.
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0: 319, I'll head that way for now.
1: 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Eastside cars at the in route 2401 East 8th on a sick person, they'll advise 1559.

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0: 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Half domestic, 1501 East Grand. 1501 East Grand at Quick Trip, meeting with Johnny, who will be in a silver BMW, having issues with his girlfriend, who's not on scene, in reference to some 96 issues.
1: Copy.

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0: 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I think it's GC. 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
0: Long advisal, right down head towards the PDA.
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0: Copy.

0: 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And 3:36.
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0: Most cars, Chevy start for this dispute, 4901 Southeast 14th. 4901 Southeast 14th, meeting with Caitlin, who's staff here, having issues with a black female wearing a black shirt and black shorts. Sounds like she was being aggressive, and this started from a road rage incident.
2: Yes.
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1: Transferring all cooperative mail to Methodist and starting mileage 18.
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1: Copy.

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1: 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Put a suspicious of the PNS mark.
0: I'm sorry, can you tell me the location?
1: PNS Mart on Hubble, just across from U-Haul.
0: Copy that.

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0: 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I'm going to show you on an illegal dumping report, 3610 6th Ave, 3610 6th Ave, meeting with Lucas.
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0: Copy that.

0: And 328, do you need another?
1: No, I got 1 to 10.
0: Copy, 1 to 10. Four eighty-six. Hey, did you build yourself a traffic stop at 1781 East Grand?
1: Yeah, you can clear that with citation issued.
0: Copy.

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1: Hi, what's your name?
0: You tell me all the unknown problem QC East Washington Euclid, all right.
1: Copy.
2: 325. Can we have medical come out to take a look at her wrist? We've got a adult male conscious alert breathing, please.
1: Copy.

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1: Pick a gate number for that, please.
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1: Copy, thank you.
0: You're welcome.

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1: 502 David.
0: Advise on a civil issue. I'm in.
1: Copy.

0: 361. Foot pursuit with the mail. Blue T-shirt Young. Copy that. Direction of travel.
1: He's bound. I got him. He's not listening.
0: Copy that. Needing another.
2: Yeah, we'll take another.
0: Copy. Any E-Site car available to brake and assist? 361 at 2590 Hubble Ave.
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0: Finish show you on this, half domestic, 933 Forest. 933 Forest, meeting with Nancy in reference to a violation of a no-contact order.
1: Got it.

0: 321.
1: Can I have a case number, please?
0: 321, case number 19434. 19434.
1: 19434, copy, thank you.
0: You're welcome.
2: 328. 328. I'm going to be heading towards the wagon with my mail. Pretty well known.
0: Copy that. 361.
3: Correct.
0: Copy.
1: 324.
0: 324.
1: Can I get a case number for assault, please?
0: Three 24, case number 19435. 19435.
1: Copy, thank you.
0: You're welcome.
4: 3DC.
0: MC3.
4: One mail successfully transported to IMMC. 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Back in service.
0: Copy that. I'm going to show you on a message.
2: Please. 5003.
0: 5003.
2: Hey, can you show me out at 3323 or so? Apartment 302 on a follow up. And if I make contact, I'll need the wagon over here, but I'll let you know.
0: Copy.
2: DP.
0: 342.
2: This is my 345 with a citation and case made 10-8.
0: Copy.

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1: 319, where you at?
0: Quick trip, Easton and Hubble. Paul George, Paul 389.
1: Copy that, 319 has traffic, Easton and Hubble.

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1: Show me off duty at the shelter, please.
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1: Three thirty-six.
0: 10-2. Copy, thank you.
1: 33 will go out with me.
0: Copy, you're on it.

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1: 346 Adam.
0: We cleared our last trip and built a new trip.
1: Copy that. 502 David.
2: 502.
1: Let me take a look at 346 Adam's trip.
2: 7.

0: 5003.
1: 5003.
0: Hey, a couple things. One, can you log me off, please? I'm sorry. So then I can log on the computer here. And then, I got one in custody. Eventually, I'll need to wag it over here for a mail. It's going to be a little bit for paperwork, though.
1: Copy.

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1: Good.
0: And 310?
1: 310.
0: Both cars, have you started on a dispute over trespass? 3104 University, 3104 University at the Maverick. Going to be meeting with staff here. They have a black male in all black clothing, drinking alcohol in the store and bothering customers. No weapon seen.
1: Copy.
2: Copy. 319 EP.
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2: Citation, sir.
0: Copy. 361.
1: 361.
0: Can you go to channel 2, please?
1: Going to 2.
0: Copy.
2: 5003.
0: 5003.
2: Can I get a case number, please? It'll be at chopper 3425 Ingersoll.
0: Copy. Stand by. Let me get you back logged in.
2: I logged in. I'm under 139. That makes it easier.
0: Copy. 5032.
1: Myself and 5249 will be West Park's car radio only.
0: Copy. Your case number is 19437.
2: Thank you.
0: You're welcome.
1: 46 Adam, one detained.
0: Copy, 346 Adam, one detained.

0: 325
1: GT. 325. Wait, advisable. We can take the north trip of the 27.
0: All yours, you're on it.
1: You.
0: You're welcome. 503, David.
2: Good.
0: And 500, David.
3: Good.
0: 5249 and 5032 are going to be West Parks. Radio only.
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4: Five one oh nine. 5109. Myself in 4898, same traffic, radio only. We'll be East Parks.
0: Chuck it up.
1: 304 Adam.
0: 304 Adam.
1: I'll take your case number, please.
0: 304 Adam, case number 19438. 19438.
1: Yeah.
0: 301.
1: Go ahead.
0: And 310.
1: 310.
0: Both cars going to bounce you off your trip and show you on the wires. 48th and Franklin. 48th and Franklin. Caller advice that there's a construction vehicle that caught some wires and kept driving. There's no arcing or sparking at this time.
1: Copy, I can advise.
0: Copy that. 301, I'll show you back in.
1: 301, I'm at the come and go.
0: Copy that.
5: Okay. 500, I'm pulling into the Maverick 31 and Union, so I'm putting me on that trip.
0: Copy.

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0: 500 David.
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0: Caller was going to be the manager there.
1: They leave a name?
0: Negative.

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0: 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We're going to meet them at the station. They're already aware.
1: Copy that.

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1: Right.
0: Semi sharp for a person down, 5830 Southeast 14th. 5830 Southeast 14th at the Maverick. Crime alert caller advisors, a older black male wearing orange gloves who was down behind the Maverick near the curb.
1: Copy.

0: 310. I'm going to get a dispatcher on 3 for extended TP.
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0: And 342.
2: What?
0: What cars have you assist FD on an unconscious 1102 Walker, 1102 Walker? Our caller was not on scene, stated that their 12-year-old nephew wasn't feeling good and he had passed out on the phone. Mom should be there as well.
2: Copy.
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0: Ascension assist, 6024 Rollins. 6024 Rollins. Gonna be checking out here for 5284. Looking for an Amy or an Eric in reference to a part of their vehicle that was left at Walmart.
1: Okay.

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1: Yeah, I'll take the mic number here, room 30.
0: Copy that, 361.
2: 361.
0: You'll have one to go with the Price Chopper, 3425 Ingersoll.
2: Copy that.
1: Let them know that I'm right here at 34 with the Ingersoll, right in front of the apartments of 3323.
0: Copy that. 361, are you direct?
2: Yep.
0: Copy. B-side cars FD en route 2213 East 14, found an unconscious, still advised, 1658.

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1: 301.
0: 55-500-501. We advise this fellow. We'll be 10-8.
1: Copy.
0: GP.
1: 328.
0: You claim you with arrest today.
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1: Good.
0: I'm going to show you on this assist at the 10 of I-235 eastbound. 10 of I-235 eastbound. Caller was the DOT. You're going to be checking here for damage. Sounds like their impact sensor went off. It's going to be closer to the 10B exit.
1: Okay.

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0: Both cars have you start for a suspicious vehicle, 5313 Southwest 10th, 5313 Southwest 10th. Car is a property owner who's not on scene. Stated there's a green older SUV with no plates, occupied by five people, possibly using narcotics.
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1: 328. I'm on the interstate. I'm about to drive by this thing, and I could go after that. Just put me on it, and I'll let you know about the strip.
0: Copy that. 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
2: Clear me with the case on this, and then I can have that work.
0: Copy that. Both cars, you're going to 2914 East University. 2914 East University on a commercial structure. Callers figure that they can see flames and smoke coming from the back of this address. We've gotten a few calls on this now saying that there's even more smoke from the top of the strip mall.
1: Gotcha. 502, David, put me on that.
0: Copy, you're on it.
1: There's no debris over here or accident.
0: Copy. 330.
1: That check's okay. We're going to head towards a suspicious vehicle until they advise.
0: Copy.
1: Three forty-five. 24th and 4th with a male on a bicycle, please.
0: Copy.
1: 343. If we haven't already asked, can you send me a case for a China, please?
0: 343, case number 19439. 19439.
1: Copy, 19439.

0: Central Cars, set being route 1919 Southeast 6, Santa Paul, Ville Advise, 1712.
1: Three thirty-one. You're gonna be GOA. We'll be tight.
0: Copy that.
2: 3:30. We'll pick up Mitchell.
0: Copy that. And MC3. C3. Heavy assist 3:30 on a mental 1111 East Army Post. 1111 East Army Post.
3: Copy.
0: 3:46 Adam.
2: Right.
0: Heavy start for this fight. 400 Walnut. Caller is staff. Stated that there's a black male trying to take off without paying. He is. They are fighting with him now. Sounds like someone may be injured. Advise on medics.
2: Copy.
1: 310 DP.
0: 310.
1: Assisted off duty. Mm-hmm. And I'll take care of the abandoned while I'm on 63rd.
0: Copy, thank you.
4: Three 19 I'd have 5 and 400
0: Copy.

0: 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Let me start for a sex assault report. 433 East Phillip. 433 East Phillip.
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0: Show me out on the mail, the bicycle. 30th and Nathan.
1: Copy that. Do you need another? Three or four, Adam. Copy that. Okay. 333.
2: Can you have the 17 step out, please?
1: Copy. Three or four, Adam.
3: Go ahead, ma'am.
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0: Sure can. 346 Adam.
2: Three oh one
0: standby. 346 Adam, Officer Chase or Officer Gano. Three oh one, go ahead.
2: I'm down the street from that domestic. I'll take it on Jefferson.
0: Copy. Would you like another?
1: I'll advise for now.
0: Copy.
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0: 1017 should be coming down.
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0: You're welcome.

0: 342.
1: What time did this call come in? Thank you.
0: You're welcome.
2: Go ahead.
0: They will now be ready for the wagon. I'll show you en route.
2: Sounds good. Thank you.
0: You're welcome.

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0: I'm going to show you on this accident unknown. 4014 Cornell. 4014 Cornell. We got an automated crash notification. 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

0: MC3.
1: MC3. Was 330 phone stop my call? I'm sorry, can you 10-9?
0: Was 330 bounced off my call?
1: Stand by 330.
2: Go ahead.
1: Hey, were you headed to that mental on 1111 East Army Post?
2: Yeah, we were there and we cleared. The gentleman wanted no help and we didn't deem anything was necessary further.
1: Copy, MC3, I'll show you back in.
0: Copy, thanks.

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1: 310, where you at?
0: 10th and Forest with Iowa Plate Paul John Boy, 370, looks like Iceberg 2, I can impress.
1: Copy that, 310 has traffic, 10th and Forest.
2: 328 traffic.
1: 328, where you at?
2: I'll be at just east of East 29th and Tiffin with a white Camry in that place.
1: Copy that. 328 has traffic east 29th and Tiffin just east of.

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1: 301.
0: I advise 10-8.
1: Copy.
0: 330 DP.
1: 330.
0: This was advised in that message.
1: Copy, thank you.
2: 345.
1: 345.
2: We are with 310.
1: Copy.

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1: Sir, for domestic, 2301 Lion. 2301 Lion, meeting with McKenzie, having issues with a Jeffrey Floyd. Sounds like he's going to be associated with a black Ford F-150. Lane's Paul, William Henry, 378.
0: Copy that.

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1: 331, where you at?
0: Southwest 9th and Dart Way with Iowa Plate. Mary Adam Frank 769. Look at my type 1 Southwest.
1: Copy. 331 has traffic. Southwest 9th and Dart Way.

0: Really?
1: God.
0: I'm going to show you on this wires trip with arcing and sparking at 48th and Franklin. 48th and Franklin. Sounds like another semi got caught on the wires out here. The semi has stopped, so there will be a 1017.
1: Copy.
0: Good. Checking your welfare.
1: Thank you.
0: Copy, thank you.
1: Three twenty-one. I have some notes in the trip notes. Just gonna do some follow up.
0: Copy that.
2: I'm gonna be UTL here, and then can you attach me to 321's trip?
0: Copy, you're on it.

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1: Hey, I'll take that wire strip for 308.
0: Copy, you're on it.

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1: All right.
0: And 304 Adam.
1: 304 Adam.
0: Just for your 43, Mid-American's going to be en route, and there's also two power poles that are leaning.
1: Copy.
2: 330 traffic.
0: 330, where you at?
2: Southwest 9th Canyon. It's a black Nissan Sentra, one Oxygen Gold Vice.
0: Copy that. 330 has traffic, Southwest 9th Canyon.
2: No plates.
0: Copy.

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1: 331.
0: Checking her offer.
1: I'm okay, thank you.
0: Copy.
1: I'm also okay, thank you.
0: You're welcome.

0: 3:30.
1: 3:30, we're good. 36 is with us. Thank you.
0: Copy that. You're welcome.

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0: Copy that. 501, David. Have you take a look at 308 and 345 strip?

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0: This is by 301 and 345 with a warning to Penny.
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1: All right, ma'am.
0: Hey, we're going to need the intersection shut down from Franklin and 48th. We're going to have you come in from the west. Advise if you need another out there. It's going to be down to 50th.
1: Copy, I'm pulling up all. Get everything situated.
0: Copy that. 333.
2: 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Second, I didn't on a separate channel, please.
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1: 97, direct on door 4.
0: Yeah. Copy, thank you.
1: 51 David.
0: 501 David.
1: Let's call city and get some barricades started and have them lighted. Probably 4 total, so we can block that off.
0: Copy that.

0: Honey, Eastside cars available to break for a person down, Wayne and Easton. Wayne and Easton advice.
1: I can take this advice. Just clear me assisted.
0: Copy that. You'll be going to Wayne Street and Easton. Wayne and Easton on a person down. Car is a passerby reporting a black male wearing a brown shirt and jeans who is passed out on the corner here with his legs in the street. He's going to be on the north side of the intersection.
1: Copy. Yeah. 310 traffic.
0: 310, where are you at?
1: 1152 17th Street with a white Ford Escape, no place. I'm 5 by 2, I can advise.
0: Copy that. 310 has traffic, 1162 17th Street.
2: You can claim it's a warning of today.
0: Copy.
2: 528. Claim it
0: was a warning tonight. Copy. 502 David.
2: Can you check with 496? See if you'd be able to help me bag meters, 13 and green.
0: Copy, 496.
3: 496.
0: Hey, would you be able to assist 502 David at 13th and Grand bagging meters?
3: Yeah, I'll be over.
0: Copy that.
3: 308, we got one in custody.
0: Copy, 308 has one in custody.

0: 346 Adam.
1: 346 Adam.
0: We'll be ready for the wagon now whenever they're available.
1: Copy that. 361.
0: We're direct, just got to the jail.
1: Copy.

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1: I can take 24 strip on closer.
0: Copy, I'll show you on it. 324, I'll show you back in.
2: Copy that, thank you.
0: Three oh four Adam.
2: Who was out here earlier today on the previous wire strip?
0: Yeah, it was 310.
2: I'm hearing this beautiful thing. Copy.

0: Hello, Drew David.
1: Tyler, Drew David.
0: Can you start at 342 down there? Help me as well.
1: Copy, 342.
2: 42, copy. Where at?
1: 13th and Grand.
2: Copy, 4th and Walnut.
1: Copy that.

0: Really?
1: Oh. Really.
0: We have a mail to go for the wagon. Would they like DMACC or replace?
1: 361.
0: Let's do DMACC, please. We appreciate it.
1: Copy that. 308, are you wrecked?
0: Sorry, you said DMACC, right?
1: That's correct.
0: Copy and roll.
1: Copy.
0: 346, Adam.
1: 346, Adam.
0: We can make this simpler on the wagon, too, by meeting him up there, and they can get close to him up.
1: Copy. 361.
0: Sounds great. Thank you.
1: You're welcome.
0: 330, D3.
1: 330.
0: By 36 with a warning, heading.
1: Copy.

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1: Star calling.
0: 493, can I get a case number, please?
1: 493, case number 19442.
0: Copy, thank you.
1: You're welcome.

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1: 501 David.
0: Will 304 Adam be needing another car?
1: Stand by 304 Adam.
2: Negative. Fire's got the other end of the street covered, so we'll just be waiting on City Yards and Mid-American.
1: Copy that. 501 David, are you direct?
0: Direct, thank you.
1: You're welcome.

0: 330. And 334. Wolf cars, heavy sharp for welfare, 1111 East Army Post. 1111 East Army Post. Going to be checking for a Asian female in a long sleeve brown shirt and black pants who's been wandering around in the area looking confused. She was last seen on the Yonkers D-Max side of the mall.
1: Got it.

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0: You make this missing report at the station. Going to be meeting with Don in the vestibule.
1: Copy that. You're out.
0: Copy.
2: 3:43. You can hold that for me. I'm just finishing up here.
0: Copy that. 3:45. I will bounce you off.
1: Copy. Thank you.
0: You're welcome.
3: Fifty-two eighty-four. Can you sign me off, please?
0: Sure can. Have a good night.
1: Three thirty.
3: You can disregard 34.
0: Copy. 3:34. You've been disregarded. I'll show you back in.
3: Thank you.
2: Three 34 06, I reckless.
0: Copy, you're on it.
1: Three 10 DP.
0: 3:10.
1: We're going to shoot tonight.
0: Copy.

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1: All right, Identity 93, can you put me on your screen? I'm working off duty at Walmart 5101 Southeast 14th. Now it's about 2300.
0: Copy.
1: We advise out here. We take this suspicious vehicle on the 27th.
0: Copy, you're on it.

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1: Can you remind me of my case number, please?
0: 333, case number 19441.
1: Copy, thank you.
0: You're welcome.

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1: You can assign me a case number.
0: Okay, case is 19,443.
2: Copy,
1: thanks.
3: 325.
0: 325.
3: We advise here, we can head to the domestic in the 21.
0: Copy. 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
4: Air 9.
0: There's a sick on the board.
4: Okay.
0: East side medics en route, 836 Boyd, they'll advise, 1808.
4: Air 9.
0: Go ahead.
4: I'm not seeing what kind of animals we're going out for. Do you happen to know?
0: Yeah, it's in there. It's a baby raccoon.
4: Copy.

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1: 321.
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1: Carry.

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1: 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Moving out.
0: Carry.

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0: Go ahead.
1: Okay, sir, for this dispute, 3211 4th, 3211 4th Street. Sounds like this was originally a stray animal trip, but now there's a older white female with a hat and a blue shirt that's trying to take a dog. It's getting aggressive with the other caller.
0: Copy.

0: 3:30.
1: She just got it. 10 April.
0: Copy. Any officer having contact with a Gracie Fox advice? Any officer having contact with Gracie Fox advice?

0: 3 or 4 of them.
1: 3 or 4 of them.
2: 3, 24 dB.
0: Hey, could you just get another West Side 1 man to head this way so we can relieve fire while we're waiting for City Yards to get out here?
1: Yeah, 301. Officer Purcell.
3: 301.
1: I have USS 304 Adam at 48th and Franklin.
0: Yeah.
1: 324, go ahead with your VP.
2: The prevalent caller approached me and says the issue with the valve has been sorted out and all parties separated, so you can clear yourself.
1: Copy.

0: 321.
1: What was on a suspicious vehicle. I just ran into Gonzalez's car.
0: Is everybody okay out there?
1: Yeah, we're all good. You might want to send a supervisor or a traffic unit for an accident.
0: 502.
2: I want to get it that way.
0: Copy, thank you. And any available traffic car advice?
2: 481, I'm about to finish up on this stop and I can end that way. Just run a permit.
0: No, somebody just ran into 324's squad car, but he's fine. They're going to be in like the 3200 block of 4th Street.
2: Copy, if you could ask him quick, I'm on GTSB time.
0: Copy, 321.
1: 21.
0: Any indication of impairment?
1: Not to my knowledge.
0: 481 direct.
2: Copy.
3: Oh. 324, the vehicle came back as stolen. She tried to run. My car is just trying to...
0: Copy that. Is she detained?
3: Yes, I'll get her attached to the vehicle attached in a minute.
0: Copy, thanks. 501, are you direct on all that?
2: Copy, direct. Start CSI as well.
0: Copy. Unit 97?
4: 97, copy, direct. 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
0: Thank you. I went ahead and assigned the case. It's 19,444-19444.
3: Copy.
1: It's Iowa Plate, Queen Paul William, 213.
0: Copy, thanks. Anybody east, they can break for a welfare check, 1718 East 12th.
2: I'll be clearing here in a minute.
0: Copy. 345.
4: Go ahead.
0: I'm going to borrow you east to assist 328 on the welfare check. 1718 East 12th. 1718 East 12th. You're looking for Brenna, but she goes by Chris. Called in my family, and they said they haven't heard from her. Can't get a hold of her.
4: Copy that, in row.
0: And 502.
4: 502.
0: I borrowed 345 East on a priority.
1: Copy, thank you.
4: Four eighty-six. On an accident. Is there any other signs of impairment now that they've been on scene for a few minutes?
0: I'll check again. 321.
1: 321.
0: Are we still under the impression that there's no impairment?
1: Yes, ma'am. No impairment. If traffic's not needed for the accident, I can take over. I can take the accident report.
0: 486, are you direct? No impairment.
4: Copy, direct. Thank you.

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1: Case number, please.
0: 325, your case is 19,445-19445.
1: Copy, thank you.
0: You're welcome.

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1: 334, where are you at?
0: Southwest 9th and Leech, Queen Charles Charles 189, QCC 189.
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1: 310.
0: I see you're a ways off, but I'll have you start for this hit and run report. 4408 Ovid, 4408 Ovid, to me with Gracie.
1: Okay.

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1: 331, where you at?
0: Going to be at Southeast 14th and the Salvation Army with Ocean. Sorry, 1 second here. It's going to be a silver sedan Cadillac. 135 times one, all advice.
1: Mm, 331 has traffic about Southeast 14th and Harold.
2: 330. Let me out 34 traffic, please.
1: Copy.

0: 5 or 2, David, do you think?
1: 502.
0: We are done with the meters. Volumes in.
1: Copy, thank you.
2: Three oh four Adam. Can I get 310
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0: 345.
1: I checked the original address. I'll go to the other address in the trip notes. I'll just advise on that. Sounds like she's going to be okay.
0: Carry.
2: 328 DP.
0: 328.
2: Yeah, this guy dropped off at Soprin Center. I'll be coming.
0: Copy, and are you direct? 45 is going to advise on that, welfare.
2: I am, thank you.
0: Copy, I do have a half domestic for you, 1424 East Euclid at the QT to meet with Tabitha.
2: Got it.

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0: We picked up both of those from 6th and Uni. We're going to head to County now.
1: Copy. .331, your welfare.
0: I'm okay, thank you.
1: You're welcome.

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1: Can you remind me of that other address on the trip notes?
0: Yeah, 1373 East 9th, 1373 East 9th.
1: Copy, thank you.
0: You're welcome.

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1: Copy.
4: Three forty-three. I'll take your case number, please.
1: 343, your case is 19,446-19446.
4: Copy, thank you.
1: You're welcome.

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1: What was the name of the caller on this?
0: Caller was Todd.
1: Perfect. Thank you.
0: You're welcome.

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0: Heat check's okay, I'll be 10-8.
1: Copy, thanks.
2: Adam. 304 Adam. Let my partner know that he's good to go back and serve.
1: 301.
3: Go ahead.
1: You're back in.

0: 3 or 4 Adam.
1: 3 or 4 Adam.
0: I just wanted to double check that the City Yards is going to be coming back out with another couple sets of barricades, correct?
1: Yeah, they're aware.
0: Got it.
1: It looks like it's been a little bit, though. We'll give them a call back to make sure.
0: Yeah, they came out and used the 4 we initially requested to get one side of the road, so just wanted to make sure that they were going back to get more to get the other half.
1: Okay, yeah, we'll double check with them.

0: And 304, Adam.
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0: 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I think it was 48th and 50th. They want foot traffic blocked off as well. Do we need to send 301 back there?
1: I'll go chat with them again, and then I'll coordinate with 501 if anything needs to be done.
0: Copy.

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1: Copy.

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1: Can I get a crow for a Toyota Camry for the inbound with keys?
0: Okay.

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1: 334.
0: Say your summer, please.
1: 334, your case is 19,447-19447.
0: Thank you.
1: You're welcome.

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1: 361.
0: Okay, Fulton County, can you put us up for DECOM?
1: Copy.

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1: 3 or 4 M.
0: He's made. You can let fire know they're going to go back in. Mid-American's going to be handling everything from here on out. And this section of road from 48th to 49th is going to be closed.
1: Copy.